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0: 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This is DJ Varus in the mix.
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1: Breakfast at Fig Tree Cafe, where good friends meet, and you and I are having breakfast at Fig Tree Cafe. What are you looking to have? What is that meal that you think, I just need to get myself this from Fig Tree Cafe, where good friends meet. Hurry on and go and get yourself a nice, perfect meal at the Fig and enjoy it with that friend of yours. I always recommend going with a friend because you always want to have a perfect environment to have a great conversation. So you can go and call that friend, especially today being a Woman Crush Wednesday. Vakashana, I recommend a ladies' date or a lunch brunch, women's lunch brunch, something on a day like this one. So let's go on and cheer ourselves on as we get to Fig Tree Cafe, where good friends meet, and go and have a nice meal. We have lunch, we have your breakfast, and we have your late lunch as well. Open at 06 hours, and the only time that we are closing is at 18 hours. So you and your friends can find time, go and sit down at the Fig, and go and enjoy yourself a nice, tasty, and very much enjoying a nice fresh meal. So that is what Fig Tree Cafe does. You and I are, of course, heading there today. So remember, tap that friend. We have different meals available for you, and if you're looking to have the full English breakfast, if you're going for breakfast rather, go and have that full English breakfast, the small English breakfast as well. Or you want to decide to have ama pies, we have nice fig tree pies that are available, and you'd want to enjoy ama samosas. We also have something that you can snack on, especially if you're traveling. You can have your beef samosas, your chicken samosa, your veggie samosa, and if you want to have your cinnamon buns, we have that. Ochok chip cookies are available, the chicken Hungarian sausage, the pork Hungarian sausage, the beef sausage as well. Muffins are also available, blueberry, apple, and you cannot not taste this one. You need to go on at Fig Tree Cafe and go and have yourself this nice tasty meal. We also have breakfast, like I said, the full English breakfast, small English breakfast. You can also have your French toast, and you can get to enjoy an omelette. That omelette that you'd want to have, a tasty, nice omelette. That is what we have at Fig Tree Cafe, where good friends meet. I'm a carrot cake. Some people haven't had carrot cake from the time they were born. Why is that? How is that even possible? You know, how is that possible? You need to try out a nice carrot cake slice that we have at the Fig, your cheesecake slice as well. So those that haven't also had a cheesecake and you want to try it, Fig Tree Cafe has that for you. The vanilla cake slice also is available, and you can also try the chocolate brownie, the blondes, and of course the fudge. We also have your nice full cakes. If you want to have a full cake, like a full carrot cake, just order and we'll be able to make that one for you. Drinks are also available, and I'm not talking about those other drinks, I'm talking about your hot drinks. That is your filter coffee. We also have your Americano, your cappuccino, your tea, your milky tea, your hot chocolate, the lemon, ginger, and honey tea. You can also have your mochachinos. That is your mocha. Quite remember the body tea, body mocha. Yeah, we have it. Body mochachino. Anyway, it's just a mochachino and a latte as well. A chai latte is also available. So all these drinks come in small, medium, and large. The cold drinks are also available, meaning we only have iced coffee, milkshakes, fresh juices, and your crush. So for some of us that are thinking, no, Ganakudia, I'll look for those beverages, those adult beverages, no, we don't do that at the Fig. So you can always come through and have your hot drinks like the ones I've specified, your cold drinks like the ones you've specified, so you can go on and try these for you know, your visit at the Fig. Your lunch menu is also available, so you can go on and have lunch. Somebody asking if we have shima, we definitely have your shima, so you can come and have your nice tasty wraps. You can enjoy your burgers as well. We have your meals, your full meals that you can find at the fair. Your beef stew with veggies, you can have it with your shima. And we have your butter curry chicken that is available. You can have this with your rice. Your quarter chicken that is served with your chips and a salad. And, of course, those that are still thinking, you know what, I need to just come and have sandwiches. That's what I want for lunch. We have your bacon and egg roll sandwich. We have your chicken and mayo sandwich, your ham, cheese, and tomato sandwich, your cheese and tomato sandwich. We have all these things that are available just for you. So go on and enjoy your nice meals at Fig Tree Cafe, where good friends meet. So it's definitely going to be a great moment if you and I can meet at Fig Tree Cafe to go and have our lunch or go and have our late lunch as well. Fig Tree Cafe is where good old friends meet. You and I can sit down and have a tasty, tasty breakfast.
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3: Good morning. We take a look at the headlines. UPND in Seranje says development is being achieved. Given Katuta says more independent candidates will win elections this year. In international news, Ebola outbreak continues posing challenges in DR Congo. And in sports news, Green Buffalo's women's basketball team eyes the 2026 national championship.
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3: Upfront and reliable news every day, brought to you by Trade Kings. To present the news, my name is Kangwa Kabanda. The United Party for National Development UPND leadership in Seranje District says government is delivering on its developmental promises. Speaking in an interview, party district chairperson Leonard Dinkata says that under the UPND administration, there has been construction of classroom blocks and health posts. Mr. Dinkata says the free education policy has helped families to provide their children with education. He further says foundations for economic growth have been put in place to create employment opportunities. Mr. Dinkata adds that the roads are also being worked on to provide easy transportation of agricultural produce.
4: Economy yesu ya bapagulimi no bapa kuti muchite transport umufundo seed kufuai kwa moto kavalenda usaka wino mumise kwesha tambalala wino mulandu inende sonte la kuri ba council ba Seranje town council kuti ababa umena bana kashibali bomba wino sana ukuomfia wino CDF yesu ilia kuti balete ba machine badia bantu wale tuwafwa. 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
3: Mansa Municipal Council through the Council Police has intensified operations against illegal liquor trading. The council has confiscated more than 70 bottles of illicit beer from 5 traders operating around town. Around Downyubi Market. The operation is aimed at promoting public health and ending the distribution of illicit alcohol. The confiscated items include 48 bottles of cachaso, which were packed in mojo. 5 suspects have since been detained for selling intoxicating liquor in an undesignated place and for trading in illicit alcohol. This is contained in a statement issued by Mansa Municipal Council Public Relations Department. Independent presidential aspirant Given Katuta has disclosed that more independent candidates are going to win elections this year. Speaking during the Power Breakfast Show, Ms. Katuka said that there is a shift in Zambia's political space, saying that a lot of candidates do not want to belong to political parties. She has accused political parties in Zambia of promoting corruption by adopting people that the public does not want. Ms. Katuta, who is a former Chiengi MP member of parliament, has encouraged her independent candidates to deliver their campaign messages effectively.
5: I can assure you this time, we're going to have more independence. And there's nothing wrong with that. We're Zambians. kwelani mipa kulingana olupapulo lwazangifu lwalimbo lwali shiba kwebati babika ati article 51 kipando kye kya 51 olupapulo lwazangifu kwebati abali abantu bafire ku mini nokwa buli 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
3: In business news, more than 1,000 traders at Lusaka's Kamwala Market have been introduced to a new digital waste management platform aimed at improving garbage collection and tracking unpaid bills. The Clean City Waste Management app is being implemented through a joint exercise by the Lusaka Integrated Solid Waste Management Company and JICA. Company Public Relations Manager Sire Muntanga said the platform is designed to modernize waste management operations by electronically registering businesses and capturing their exact locations using geospatial mapping technology. She explained that the system will improve service delivery by monitoring areas where waste has been collected and identifying places where garbage remains uncollected. Ms. Muntanga added that the project will soon be extended to the Central Business District.
6: Each shop is being geotagged, and we are able to know where this shop is. And for easier access also, we communicate this information to the drivers who have the app also to know that waste has not been collected in such an area. This client is owing how much. It also shows how much arrears a person is owing. If you are upfront, it updates the system.
3: This news bulletin is brought to you by Tredkins. In international news, the Ebola outbreak in the Democratic Republic of Congo has continued posing challenges for medical aid organizations. Three Red Cross volunteers are among more than 200 deaths recorded so far. We monitor the BBC for more details.
7: At Manchester Airport, Kate White was on the first leg of a long journey to the epicenter of the Ebola crisis in the Democratic Republic of Congo. The 46-year-old, who's originally from Australia, has helped combat more than half a dozen deadly Ebola and Marburg virus outbreaks in Africa in the past 14 years. She said this was potentially more serious than some previous emergencies.
8: There is definitely more at stake with this, not just for me. I really think, you know, I'm one of the lucky ones. I get to go in, I get to do my job, and I get to come back out again. For the people that live in these areas of Congo, they do not have that luxury, and they also don't have the luxury of a robust health system.
7: Kate White will be responsible for treatment centres, biosecurity, as well as health promotion and engagement with the local community in Ituri province.
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3: News. Green Buffalo's women's basketball team is aiming to win the 2026 National Championship following their semifinal victory over hosters at NASDAQ. Head coach Isaiah Kambidima said the team remains focused on lifting the title after losing only one match throughout the championship season. Kambidima said the squad will do everything possible to secure the victory. He has urged the team to work hard and remain united throughout the competition. And Hoosters Women's Basketball Club head coach Tenge Kandala said his side delivered a solid performance despite exiting the competition at the semi-final stage. On that sporting note, we have come to the end of the news brought to you by Tradekins. For more upfront and reliable news, do visit our Facebook page at Power News Network. You can also catch Power TV Live on DSTV Channel 278 and GoTV Channel 19. Before we go, here are the stories making headlines once more. UPND in Sirenje says development is being achieved. Given Katuta says more independent candidates will win elections this year. In international news, Ebola outbreak continues posing challenges in DR Congo. And in sports news, Green Buffalo's women's basketball team eyes the 2026 national championship.
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12: Council police officers who want to play the role of Zambia police officers. 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The only ones who are allowed to manage pirate guns are Zambia police and RATSA.
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3: And you know the poems that I always think of was the Getters. Welcome to the Mobile City Show, everyone that is joining us all across Central Zambia. Good morning to you if you're driving in this wonderful day. It is 27 days into the month of May, my month of my birthday, and it's a month of good things as well. So if you've not yet come to Mobile City, the phone's paradise, you're missing out. It's yours truly, Leo De Niro, alongside the beautiful Black Co.
4: It's always amazing to have you, to do the Mobile City Show.
3: Yeah.
4: And it's always exciting. There's always good vibes at Mobile City. That is why we are just here and making sure that Mobile City.
3: Exactly.
4: We're not gatekeeping at all. We'll tell you for free is happening there at Mobile City, the phone's paradise.
3: Exactly. Spark 50. Iriche. That's what I keep on getting. Spark 50. Iriche. You know?
4: Delico.
3: Come on 50. Iriche. You know, these are phones that you need to be able to get. These are Tecno phones, Tecno Camon 50, Tecno Spark 50.
4: Yeah.
3: I've checked out the camera work, great. And I must commend, I think I want to, can I apologize publicly? I'd like to apologize publicly to Tecno, to Infinix, to Itel. The technologies are out of this world. The camera qualities are great. The standards, the qualities of these phones are standard now. You know, there are phones where when you look at using a camera, the camera quality is excellent. It's no longer something that someone would really pride on to say that, no, if you get this type of phone only, you only have this quality in this one. You can get it in a Camon 50. You can get it in Spark 50 Tecno. You can get it in an Infinix Note Edge.
4: Mm-hmm.
3: You can get that in a Note Edge as well. Mm. And you're experiencing the quality of this phone, so maybe you can speak more into this.
4: Yeah, the phone just has a lot of like I keep saying, if you haven't experienced anything new about a phone, we always say this phone has AI features and all those things.
3: Yeah.
4: Every single day I experience something new with the Infinix Note Edge.
3: Yeah.
4: Every day, and it excites me when I see it. I'm just like, this I've never seen before.
3: Yep.
4: How is this happening here? Great phone, great camera, actually able to take great videos and pictures. Recently, the ladies have just been on my case. You know how the Tamanga 879 ladies always want to take pictures.
3: Yep.
4: They always steal the phone.
3: Wow.
4: When I get home and then I'm just going to find pictures, I'm like,
3: what time did I take these pictures?
4: What time? What is And then they'll just say, oh, by the way, can you send us those pictures we took? What do you mean you got my phone and took pictures?
3: Without my knowledge.
4: But then I understand them. The picture quality is amazing, and also videos that you can take. Even when you're in a dark room, you're able to, it lights up on its own. It just enhances the the light. It enhances the light. Google Angela Fine Bwino and it enhances the color. So the Infinix Note Edge is available at Mobile City, the phone's paradise.
3: Yeah.
4: So make your way in different colors. You find it in, there's a way that they're calling the blue. And then there's a green, then there's a gray. So there's just something different about all the phones. So make sure you get to Mobile City, the phone's paradise. Now and that techno.
3: Iriche. Come on, 50 Iriche. Spark 50 Iriche. And if you're saying that, okay, guys, thank you so much for the phones, but is that all you have? No, that's not all we have.
4: Yep.
3: If you are in a company, if you are in, you know, a secondary school, a university, you know, you'd like to get printers, we have those industrial printers, we have those desk printers, we have you know, photocopiers, or three-in-one, you know, scanning, photocopying, you know, printing, we have all those things. We also do have for you your desktops, your laptops, you know, we have your sound bars available. Those who are in the homes that would like good sound, we have those ones for you. You know, we have accessories, we also have after sale services that we provide. You know, if your phone is messed up, it needs to be repaired, we do that repair as well. If you're looking for a specific gadget, you're looking to do an order, big order, we do supply that. We have, and you know, in Kawedo, we only have
4: one
3: store at Shop 118 Mukuyu Mall. The road is currently under construction. If you're driving now, you're like, okay, I'm driving through Kawe, I can't see it because I'm on the left side. It's on the other side, on the right side. So you have to go around
4: the wall of Jericho. The wall of
3: Jericho. To go to
4: access,
3: and even then you're not access. You have to park
4: Korea
3: next building. You either go to the filling station, park you park right next to where we have you know, these stores for the chemists. Kawe Farmers. Yeah, walk there, just a short walk, and we have the shop at the corner. Ngawa, the moment you just get onto the ramp, on your
4: the shop that you see at is very well branded. That is us,
3: Mobile City.
4: Mobile City, the phone's paradise, and you'll be able to find someone who's going to direct you inside. And this person will keep on telling you, get to Mobile City, the phone's paradise, where you find shops. Hey, I don't know why he talks like this. Mule. Chai shima for Andra. So. Hey, chai shima.
3: Smooth operator. Smooth operator.
4: You get Mobile City, the phone's paradise. I tell you, to one for biggie man. To one for
3: biggie man. Okay, biggie man. To one for.
4: Yeah. But
3: so,
4: when you get inside, you'll be able to find different people that will help us. Our, you know, people in the shop will always be ready to help you. If you're looking for a good phone, looking for a printer, you're looking for, you know, right now, I've just realized how the Oraimo and the JBL speaker are competing.
3: Yeah.
4: So I just don't know what to do. I don't know where to, what to choose.
3: Yeah, Oraimo have been really good with what they do.
4: Yeah.
3: I have an Oraimo speaker, very well. I have a JBL as well.
4: Yeah.
3: Very nice. So I think it just goes with what your pocket can afford. But
4: yeah,
3: you still get the quality sound in both, either one of them. And also depends on the use that you're going to have for the JBL speaker. Some of you enjoy partying with friends. Some of you enjoy a big good sound when you're on your own. It's up to you. But the good thing is that Mobile City provides all those things. And to the provide bagalamba fear but genuine, not fidiat no ni gonga bari pangile kumashani you in mkwai na warrant poedi, you know, you are able to get your item for yourself. That's one reason why I only ever, apart from you know, my wife, I trust Mobile City.
4: Yeah,
3: you know, like I trust 100% trust Mobile City.
4: Yes.
3: I shark what she don't talk upon twice, three times I get Mobile City items.
4: Definitely, definitely. And I love that you've mentioned how to trust Mobile City, because a lot of people, but let me go on the street, you mungam reptana, mwafati yo, let any mpiatu ya tu mishitire, tu arami letera tu bomba ku Mobile City. Why are you over trusting people like that? You know where Mobile City is. Just go in there and
3: Tule
4: buy. Tule afye. Speaking of Tule afye, Mobile City has had so much promotions for you, and in case you haven't enjoyed any of them, Katwishi, Mulon Shedding Kwari Ayaka Kumobile City. We had Chiramulungu.
3: Yes.
4: That was happening. And I'm looking at all this.
3: We had Z Friday.
4: We had Z Friday in November.
3: Yes.
4: So much. On Valentine's Day, we had something for the lovers.
3: We also have the Tule Afye
4: promotion.
3: Promotion.
4: Yes. All those things that you might
3: have. Even at the It's My Car. Can you remember that? It's my car promotion.
4: Oh,
3: that was a promotion. We gave away a car. Wait a sec. It's my car promotion. I think it was a bus.
4: That was. Hey.
3: We gave it away at Nevera Mall. I was there the day that the woman won it. And you know, the woman who won it, you were a lucky woman. She already had a car. I think she had two cars or something. It was like third car. I said, wow, certain people are blessed, eh?
4: Hey.
3: It's my car promotion.
4: I loved what I saw because people at that point, till now, they are using that. There are houses that were given solar panels and batteries and everything, all that set.
3: Wow.
4: And so that is the only power they had.
3: Wow.
4: That is the only source of lighting that they had. So
3: wow.
4: Mobile City always strives to give you what you are looking for, different things that you can get. We're talking about phones, laptops, gaming.

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2: My lord, your people are no longer interested in serving you.
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0: Cha Kuseni. 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
3: 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We will not accept that. 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
4: No.
3: No.
4: No.
3: Sell it. Push this on. What is it doing? 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
3: Council police officers who want to play the role of Zambia police officers. If council police officers are getting a payroll from this government and they want to pretend to be partisan, we shall not be shying away from calling a spade a spade. The only ones who are allowed to manage pirates are Zambia police and RATSA.
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5: All right, a quick look at some of the stories that are making headlines of today's newspapers. We kick off with the Zambia, the news diggers, rather, stories that are making headlines of today's news diggers newspaper. Now, let's all declare assets. Mundiwele challenges presidential candidates. Now, Brian Mundiwele has demanded that the assets of all presidential candidates participating in the August elections must be made public so that citizens can audit them a few years from now. Mundiwele adds that politicians should not talk about corruption without declaring their assets. Also, our electoral process is already soiled ahead of polls. Prince Akashambatwa argues that even if no further violence is recorded before polls, the electoral regime is already soiled and the record already reflects a violent election. And Luanika says traditional leaders are more powerless in the post-independence era than they were during colonial times. Violence during during nominations was driven by high emotions after adoption, says Kawana. Now, Information and Media Permanent Secretary Thabo Kawana says last week's attacks on independent candidates by UPND members happened because some people failed to control their emotions. Kawana says only about 5% of the country's nomination process experienced violence, adding that those isolated incidents have since led to arrests. And also, 10 forged results to contest August elections, reveals this is it. So now the Examinations Council of Zambia says it has detected 10 forged grade 12 certificates during the verification of qualifications for aspiring candidates ahead of the 2026 general elections. So ECZ Executive Director Dr. Michael Chilala says the council has since reported these cases to law enforcement agencies for further processes. Okay, we wait and see what's going to happen to those forged grade 12 certificates, because they already handed them over to the Electoral Commission of Zambia, and I'm sure some of them are even adopted and campaigning as we speak. So these are some of the stories that are making headlines.
6: And in the Zambia Daily Mail newspaper, screaming headlines: record bumper harvest, Zambia expects 4.9 million metric tons of maize yields. Full story is on the front page. And IBA guides broadcasters on campaign coverage. Full story is on page 3. ECZ captures 10 forged G12 certificates during nominations. Full story is on page 3. HHT with the best Sunday Chanda. Full story is on page 2. And Texon BOM cost quote power plants. Full story is on the front page. And of course, KTHC's reduced GBV cases. Full stories on the front page as well. So these are the stories in the Zambia Daily Mail newspaper. And getting to the Times of Zambia newspapers, screaming headlines that are making headlines in the newspapers. Today, another bumper harvest, Zambia to record historic 5 million tons of maize. The full story is on page 2. 10,731 grade 12 certificates noted. Full story on the front page, Mutare Nalumango has my total support, Nevis. 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Full story is on page 2. And on the sports segment, WADA lords Mutapa's fit. Full story on page 16. And Mazimawe hails HHP's stance. Full story is on the front page. So these are the stories that are making headlines.
5: That's right. And also, in case you missed it, Gilbert Lisoniso says Karen Kombo being put at a dump site should be a lesson that no party member is special or bigger than the UPND. So Lisoniso added that in Kombo, as then National Management Committee member, defiled the party by failing to vote for Bill 7. Let's just take a listen to what he had to say, and we'll be back on the other side.
2: Sometimes maybe even these big guys, director, they should understand if Gary can be put in Gomena Kambayega to dump site. Now, who are you? So it's a learning process for all of us that we should give respect and listen to the directive of the president.
5: There you go. So these are the stories that are making headlines from today's newspapers. Let's pick up this call. Good morning. Good morning. How are you?
7: I'm good. This is the voice of the speaker, this panel.
5: Yes, Mr. Achilishe, go ahead.
7: With the same issue. Hello, good morning.
5: Good morning, how are you?

0: are not concerned about the contribution made by Darren Combo. All I can say, I think now for me, I feel if it was about the Bill 7 issue, the question that actually still has to say, maybe people that are being put for Bill 7 to pass, what go back there, and what go back there, and what go over the sham, what's the money? So, this is a Zambian which are told under okay. So, eventually, what I'm going to say, a port is into it's applicable for what a fish they were that were ahead. So, this is what I wanted to also talk about. With the issue of presidential us and the other people who have found it's very, very important. Now, we can get a one to a like a color of the matter of eventually. So, how can I talk about these things that actually being bought when you actually in the power when actually this person is actually watching? Now, here's an example. Umuntu ngale umama uthe kona ngofu ndebo. Ade ndo de de. Chikona nangu nya permanent de pinch de ko. Ike ite ito nseta mungan. Wati mo umuntu le tuat minister. Wati mo umuntu le tuat president. Wati mo umuntu le tuat dinaya. Kwa kano kusete ntu nishu umuntu ale bumbu. So sometimes we need to understand the articles. Sometimes we people what we are lacking them. It's about the reading. Studying profound the context of what the constitution says. So displaying what you have is very important. A very good move. My appeal now is a community concern to those people who are being pardoned during African Freedom Day. Let's seek the people to be pardoned. Number one, those people should not be pardoned. Unless otherwise, I think we should also look into that that we wish them up to them combo. Because I haven't even done off the career. Mara unfa again at never the middle of the So it's way. You mean I'm not special. Yakura power. I think I rest my case as a submit.
1: 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And yeah, this is where we wrap up the show as well. Coming up next is the Wednesday edition of Yapa Easy. So we're back on radio tomorrow, sometime, same place.
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5: Not long ago, many children in Zambia did not go to school because their parents could not afford it. 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Markets are now peaceful with no kada violence. Clinics stand where there were none. There's still much work ahead, jobs to create, futures to secure. And that's why Bali keeps working day after day. Because just as we delivered free education, we will keep delivering. For every child still waiting and every family still rising. Until progress is something every Zambian feels. We've started the change. Now let's finish the job. On the 13th of August, 2026, vote for Hakainde Hichilema as President of the Republic of Zambia. And let us continue to move Zambia forward together.
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0: Rasta Banyu. Hope you love it. Sounds so good. And before that, I did drop you something that came through from Banana Boy, teaming up with Ayara Star on that one. It's called Motions. Yeah, sounds that you love to definitely listen to on a beautiful Wednesday like this one. My name is DJ Delmont, the electrifying DJ, half man, half amazing. Today is the 27th of May, 2026, and welcome to the People Station. 87.9 FM is most definitely what you are listening to. Gonna be together all the way to the hour of 12 this afternoon. So remember, you can be a part of the show by simply hitting us up on 0215-222-070 as well as 0957-879-879. Be a part of the conversation today. I'll be letting you know on what obviously to expect on the show on a beautiful Wednesday like this one. But yeah, you know, Wednesdays are always tailored to be a day for the ladies, a day to appreciate women for what they've done and what you're doing. But honestly, we shine the light more on women that are actually soaring, doing great, achieving more in society, and just doing the most at the end of the day. So if you are such a woman today, we do appreciate you, and today we shine the light on you. Happy Women Crush Wednesday to all the beautiful women out there. It is what it is. Yeah, so now we're going to take a break, and of course we'll come back with more jams on the other side. Power 87.9 FM. We take a break. We'll be back.
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to back. Big ups to Roberto. This one is actually one of, you know, my favorite jams, if I say that. But yeah, it is what it is. You can check it out on YouTube. It's brand new. HT Kache Ilipoche is what's happening. Soba is the title of the jam, brand new by Roberto. Big ups. Hope you loved it. And hope you gonna enjoy this particular one. We make the hits right here on Power 87.9 FM. It is what it is. Now, if it's your birthday today, gotta say happy birthday to you. And of course, many, many more happy returns. If you're born today, the 27th of, you know, May. Shout out to you. And let me know if you are actually tuned in to the People Station. Let me know what we can do for you right here on Power. So yeah, you can hit us up on 0215-222-070, or you can drop us that particular text message on 0957-879-879. Now, Ichola is happening today. It's another day to win money. It's another day to have money. Money, they say, is never enough. So you gotta make money each and every day. Don't be too comfortable. A friend of mine, I don't know if this was a joke, he was saying actually on Facebook, where he mentioned that Timpua Nashambo Kuro Mpua Marishishibe Mpua Te. In fact, Tinempua Shashite Masana. But you know, it could be maybe the first experience that I had when I first tested Timpua. So he was like, Timpua Nashambo Kuro, just know that you're becoming too comfortable. So don't be too comfortable, man. Just wake up. It's another day to do better, to, you know, achieve more, and just get to that particular level that you want to be. Otherwise, yeah, you should become a bigger man. So remember to come through on Ichola Mega Box by dialing *464*2# and to make sure that you go to option 2, which is Power FM Kabwe, and making sure that you enter into the raffle draw is what we're going to be doing before the show ends right here on Power 87.9. So you better do what you got to do, otherwise the man is here only waiting for you. Who needs it the most? Yes, you, who is tuned in. So you better come through and be a part of Ichola Mega Boss. Special out to Mr. Chile Shane Manuel. Good to know that you are actually with me on the show, listening to Yapa Easy Wednesday edition right here on the People's Station. Now, listen, gentlemen, I'm going to drop you a double play from Vibes on Vibes album. The first one is coming through from Yo Maps featuring Enos B. It's called Sanity. And another one I'm going to drop you after that one is done by Yo Maps featuring Makazi Entertainment. Score, it's over. What's over? It's over, over. Biggie man, never give up at the end of the day. But yeah, it is what it is. So we're going to do a double play. And on the other side, we get to check out what comes up next. Let's do this.

0: bit of sounds of Johnny Drill and Ayara Stoner, as well as John, should I say John, young John, as well on this one. It's called Cora Rodo. Yeah, beautiful jam, if you ask me right here. Now, on today's political podcast, we'll be having our special guest, so you should be looking out for that particular conversation. And today's guest is Mr. Patrick Samwimbila, who is an independent aspiring candidate for Munali constituency. Yeah, so it will be live on Power right here on the People Station Show. You should be able to actually get to today's podcast, even as you know, we sit down with Mr. Patrick Samwimbila for a powerful and insightful conversation on leadership, community development, youth empowerment, and the future of Munali Constitution. So if you care about governance, progress, and the future of our communities, this is definitely a conversation that you do not want to miss. 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So we'll continue playing Ichola Mega Box on the other side, even as we await on the actual raffle draw right here on Power 87.9 FM. 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So yeah, you gotta do what you gotta do. Play dial star 464*2 option 2 is the real deal, which is Power FM Kabwe, and enter into the raffle draw. 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Let's do this.
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It is 9:47 in case you are actually clock watching on the People Station. So yeah, time is moving, and slowly we'll be getting into the political podcast at exactly 10 hours. But for now, here is a very, very important announcement that you need to pay attention to.

0: commonly known as the rugby club. So it's going to be Green Eagles versus Green Buffaloes. And of course, the kickoff time will be at 14 hours for the women, and at 16 hours the men will take it up. So ordinary charges are 20 kwacha, and VIP is 50 kwacha. And if you go with your own vehicle and you want to park inside, it's only 10 kwacha. So cash bar will be available, a restaurant, and of course some entertainment. So it's a military derby, which will be Green Eagles facing Green Buffalo. So we are talking about rugby. Yeah, so please be there on Saturday, 30th of May 2026 at Broken Hill Sports Cafe Kabwe. So charges are only 20 kwacha, VIP 50 kwacha. If you want to park a vehicle, you know, it's only 10 kwacha. So kickoff time, to make sure that you are there before 14 hours, because the women's will be starting at 14 sharp, and for the men, kickoff will be at 16 hours. So yeah, it's gonna be fun. Be there and be entertained. If you love rugby, or if you just you know, love supporting Green Eagles or Buffalo, it's gonna be one of those particular you know, rugby matches to actually look out for. So yeah, it is what it is. Now, you know, should be last week into this week. Obviously, I've been checking out some CCTV footage from a brother from another mother, careless discount, on how, you know, people have actually been trying to steal, others trying to break into the shop in that regard. Now, you know, my question is, to some people, Ninshi, ukuiba fe ni normal fe, you just want to steal. Walikwate minwe, ulamona, ama boko walikwata. At the end of the day, probably you could do something that is just expected to do by a normal person. But, you know, others just resort. The other time, there should have been three or two gentlemen were actually stealing phones. And, you know, they were viewed on the CCTV. It's just young people, that youths actually, with energy, makanaba kwata, you know, they can do one or two things to better their lives than obviously are going into that direction. I don't know what really goes into people that steal. Like, I don't know. I would love personally, actually, if at all, a chance would be to just sit down with a thief and just interview them and just get to find out what really goes on into your mind for you to, you know, plan all these things. Oh, so nganaya, now we should nokushwati, tabanchikate, ocharabashan. And it's funny enough that, you know, when people are caught, it's a sad story. It a pena. And sometimes you feel, but you know, pakuiva, they are messless. They don't have that bit that they are. I think we can also, you know, arise from somewhere. So it's pretty sad, especially that you just want things easily on the silver plate, stuff that you've not even worked for. All you want is just bakubombela yo isaiba. It's pretty sad. I don't think there was anybody who was just born to be a thief. We usually just decide on our own. We just make a decision. But remember, not all days are numbered. You know, one day you'll be caught. I do recall just recently that cop that went away with some money at a bank. He went for some time, but he's been caught. So, and it's funny enough that, you know, people who steal, I don't think they even invest in anything. Because, you know, stealing for some is, they do it more often because maybe they are stealing for a certain plan. They would do something, but it's rare that you find makabolala, they're investing into something, or saying that I have a coffee so much, then I will be okay. Nkarekoku, but they keep on. It's like it becomes a business kind of arrangement. It's crazy how thieves think in their minds. They are shallow minded because it's disheartening where bala eva phone. I in iPhone ya nyui. Yes, step in value, for example, and they want to sell it at a value that can even shock you because they don't even know the value. They don't care about the value, how much you got it. All they want is what they want to get from that kind of gadget or whatever it is. So it's pretty sad that careless discount is being attacked, I think thieves trying to, push in or break in into his shop. So it's pretty sad. I'm pretty sure one day, I'm telling you. You're live on Power. Good morning. All right. So it's all the Mega Box is going down, ladies and gentlemen. Otherwise, Biggie Man, ite kache. I'm loving the way you guys are playing. It shows that, indara maire fwa ekazo. Imagine. Now we can have to talk with the aliens. Biggie Man, something. But stealing is not the option. You can do something. Wasebulako. Chan, why ain't gonna cash for week? Yeah, this a Biggie Man. Live on Power, good morning.
1: Morning, how are you?
0: Good morning, Mr. TS. How are you doing?
1: I'm doing good, how are you?
0: I'm good. Great. Good to hear from you this morning.
1: I just want to comment on those young guys. Don't know, Mr. Diamond. Hey, Manasanga Tamara Diamond, Mukwete Poli, But Manasanga, they have They have a huge phone. And very smart kids. Okay, that is my take.
0: All right, thank you so much for your contribution, Mr. TS. That's the voice of Mr. TS there, calling us from Commander. It's good to know that Commander is tuned in to the People's Station. 56 minutes into the hour of 9 this morning. Remember, Mr. Yoela Chomba will be coming through with the political podcast at exactly 10 hours. So yeah, keep it locked and do make sure that you don't

0: Right, this is Yapa Easy with me, DJ Delmont. All the way, Easy Bigger Bigger Man.
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1: Oh, what a bad day. 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Without my family in that moment, that day.
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1: Nothing brings our Banjas together like a bad day. And introducing the newest member to the Banja, Banja Ultra. When you are there, you bring the shine into my Banja washing powder, the family detergent. The meaning of life is not to simply exist, but to move ahead. 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
2: 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Woman Crush Wednesday. 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

0: Bit of sounds of Temza. This one's called Wait For Me. Brand new for her this year, 2026. Yeah, it's something that you actually need to love. Today's a day for the women, and obviously we are jamming those particular jams that are actually tailored women like. So yeah, if you're a lady, shout out to you. And obviously today is Women Crush Wednesday. It is what it is. 1028 on the People Station. We are just there, and this is Yapa Easy, of course, with me, your host. My name is DJ Delman, the electrifying DJ, half man, half amazing. Ladies and gentlemen, Ichola Megabox is going down. All you need to do is dial that number, *464*2#, and do make sure that you go to option 2, which is Power FM Kamwe, and enter into the raffle draw. Even as we wait for the political podcast that will be coming through right here on the People Station, we can play Ichola and do the draw and give away that 500 kwacha. So I have a 500 kwacha to actually give out to you who is listening to me. So it doesn't matter where you are. All you need to have is a phone and, you know, cut something into your mobile money account. Ngamurukuka 5 kwacha, Bigiman Tumatea. So, yeah, the game is easy. It's not something very hard. The caveat, the Bigiman. We always give every day right here on Yapa Easy. So we're going to be giving today as well a 500 kwacha, courtesy of Ichola, courtesy of Power. DJ Delmond is going to be doing his thing right here on Ichola Megapox. So what are you waiting for? Dial that number. Let's play the game together. Are you still doubting? I shouldn't think so, because I think we've done the most out of this Ichola Megabox game. So yeah, all you need to do is tell your brother, your sister, your mother, your uncle, your auntie, your grandmother, and nama shara nabe shukuru zona. Ichola Megabox is happening, and the smile can be on your face today by winning that 500 kwacha right here on the People Station. Yeah, this is a big man. So we want to give out that money, but not paying his own by Ichola Megabox. So what you gotta do is dial that number right away. You can stand a chance of winning that 500 kwacha. That 500 kwacha can belong to anybody as long as you have played Takwaba Tawe, Barasala, Shani. It's a machine, and it doesn't know you. It doesn't know even me. So yeah, it just speaks. That quite a favor, biggie man. Otherwise, you can stand a chance. You can win as many times as possible. Doesn't matter. So yeah, you can try your luck as well by just simply pushing in a 5 kwacha, a 10 kwacha, 15, 20. It's all up to you. So come through, be a part of Ichola Megabox, and that's what we are actually doing right here on the People Station. Yadi Shivika Bigger Man, let's do this.
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0: Yes, indeed, just like that, Mr. Rogers did actually walk away with a 500 kwacha. You know, sometimes it's very unbelievable, you know, where wabikamo 10 kwacha, then you get to win yourself a 500 kwacha. It's unbelievable. 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

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Abeshi wa wambi vile chitika mwadafi kadira mwambo kusmile fia chitika zo. 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Chola Megabox, the money is here and it's only waiting for you. So dial that number, *464*2#. Option 2 is the option to actually go on, which is Power FM Kawe. Because kupawa, eko mwle unkwa big man. Because para mwarasa ngati Power TV, Power FM, nashani nashani. So do make sure that you go on the correct option, because kisasanga tawe inendabika pukanshi mteya kumbi teku power. So yeah, Ichola is right here on Power FM, come with the people station. So do come through and let's play Ichola. I wanna give out ndevo kupera pera vakamba rero zona giving vakamba ndevo kuchita koshe chimane zona.

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3: 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From grain to growth. Zambia stands tall at the dawn of a new industrial era. Once, our factories fell silent. Today, they rise again. Under the leadership of His Excellency President Hakainde Hichilema, Zambia's journey towards industrialization, value addition, and job creation is transforming lives and restoring national pride. On October 21st, 2025, a defining moment in Zambia's industrial story unfolded. President Hakainde Hichilema commissioned Kingsworth Group Limited's starch and glucose manufacturing plant, Zambia's first of its kind, and one of only three across the African continent. A $110 million investment transforming local maize into industrial gold. Each kernel of maize carries the promise of empowerment and progress. At full capacity, the Kingsworth facility will process 126,000 tons of locally grown maize each year, creating over 1,000 direct jobs and sustaining thousands more through rural linkages, saving $30 million in imports, generating $150 million in exports, strengthening the kwacha, and growing Zambia's industrial self-reliance. As the president said, this is walking the talk, matching policy with delivery. From maize to starch. From starch to feed. From feed to fish and beef. One investment powers many industries. This is how we build a resilient economy, said President Hakainde Hichilema, by connecting agriculture to manufacturing so our small-scale producers have stable markets and predictable incomes. Contract farming, stable pricing, local empowerment, real transformation for rural Zambia. 4 years ago, Zambian companies could not access incentives within the multi-facility economic zone. But visionary reform changed that, creating opportunity for Zambians to invest, compete, and lead. Dividends have grown sevenfold. Revenue has doubled, and confidence in local enterprise has never been stronger. This is what it means to invest for Zambia by Zambians. Across the MFES, Big Tree Beverages stands as a symbol of innovation and diversification. Over $280 million invested and $90 million more underway. 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Each plant empowers another. Every innovation strengthens the next. A circular economy in motion. Today, Trade King's Group's investment exceeds $1 billion, employing over 17,500 full-time workers, more than any single mining operation in Zambia. As the President reminded us, these are the investments we need from a Zambian group investing in Zambia. Growth that expands opportunity, not taxation. Prosperity that uplifts families and strengthens our nation. Industrialization is not an event. It is a movement. 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After 4 years of hard work, said President Hakainde Hichilema, this is a season of results. A season of harvest. A government that listens, reforms that work, a nation that delivers. 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
4: It is 10:48. It's time to take a look at how the weather is faring today, the 27th of May, 2026. And our weather update, we kickstart with the tourist capital, which is Livingstone. Livingstone today is currently standing at 23 degrees Celsius, humidity is at 45%, wind is moving at 10 kilometers per hour, and expected highs of 27 degrees Celsius, and lows of 9 degrees Celsius. Sunny weather condition in Livingstone today. Lusaka, the capital city, is standing at 21 degrees Celsius, humidity is at 47%, wind is moving at 14 kilometers per hour, and expected as of 23 degrees Celsius, and lows of 11 degrees Celsius. Sunny weather in Lusaka today. Central province, and we start with the Chisamba district, currently standing at 22 degrees Celsius, and humidity is at 47%, wind is moving at 16 kilometers per hour, and expected as of 24 degrees Celsius, and lows of 9 degrees Celsius. Sunny as well in Chisamba district today. Let's get to Kabwe and get to see how, temperatures are today. Central Zambia, Kabwe is currently standing at 22 degrees Celsius. Humidity is at 49%. Wind is blowing at 16 kilometers per hour and expected highs of 24 degrees Celsius and lows of 11 degrees Celsius. Sunny as well in Kabwe today. Moving on to Kapirimposhi. Kapirimposhi today is standing at 22 degrees Celsius. Humidity is at 51%. Wind is moving at 14 kilometers per hour and expected as of 24 degrees Celsius and lows of 11 degrees Celsius. Sunny weather in Kapirimposhi today. Last but not the least, we move to the Copper Belt, and we are looking at Kitwe in particular. Kiro today is standing at 22 degrees Celsius, humidity is at 51%, wind is moving at 10 kilometers per hour and expected as of 26 degrees Celsius and lows of 11 degrees Celsius. Sunny weather in Kitwe today. Looks like most parts of the country are actually experiencing sunny weather conditions today, the 27th of May 2026. That's all we have for you on our weather update, and of course this weather was brought to you by Power FM, the people's station. Keep it locked and don't touch that dial. We'll be back.
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4: It's about that time we get into the Ichola. 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We do apologize that, you know, the political podcast would not be able to be broadcasted today on Power 87.9 FM due to unforeseen circumstances by our guests. But nonetheless, the programs actually, or transmission actually continues on Power. So Ichola is the time for it now.

0: or rather giving you that 500 kwacha. So come through, dial that number *464*2# and go to option 2 and choose the raffle draw. The raffle draw allows you to enter into the draw as low as 5 kwacha. So it all depends on you, how many tickets do you want to buy. You can buy one which only costs you 5 kwacha, 2 only cost you 10 kwacha, magic, 3, 15, 4, 20, and of course, you know, just like that. So come through, let's play the game together as we wine together right here on the People Station. Come through, dial that number, and let's play each whole mega box. Let's do this. Otherwise, Izibika, biggie man, what are you waiting for? Izibika, let's do this.
1: Yeah.
0: Hello, good morning.
1: Hey, good
0: morning. How are you? DJ Delmon, let me know if power. I think it was a Syria now she referred to Kazo. Nero now for we not Chancha Salaimo. Mwawine Ichola Mega Box Kupawa FM. Ichola. Watch the apochola, eh? Ushe cafe stukuina or Maduina.
1: Oh,
0: Sansa Chan. But now we receive now we want a message, eh? Congratulations, Kabidum Konkanya Pokte, Takawa of Yokuino Mukumo, and a 42 more win a month.
1: Okay, thank you.
0: Murikuisa was a seed up.
1: Kuwacha
0: market.
1: Mkwai.
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0: Naimobe ne mkwai kutumwa wina. That's what Cecilia, she did win herself. She never actually believed or you know, thought that that 500 coach can be into our mobile account. But yeah, they should be kwafe. Ichola has no favorites. Even you, who's even doubting, ah, bara njaka 5 kwacha, you can be the winner. Imagine 5 kwacha and you get to win yourself a 500 kwacha. That's way too much. Shatara muna ko profiti sango pa chola. Otherwise, ichola ba kule kafezono. Yeah, ishibuka big man. So what are you waiting for? I want to give out a 500 kwacha just right away and you know, make somebody that winner. So big bunny, let's play Chola. Dial that number *464*2# and option 2 Power FM Kawe and enter into the raffle draw. Come through and let's play Chola. Yeah, more winnings will be happening this afternoon, so do make sure that you come through as well and play Chola mega.

Sendin, yeah, on a Wednesday, you know, midweek of, you know, the week. So it's very important that you get to win yourself a 500 kwacha, get a seat of Ichola, yeah, 10 kwacha, 30 kwacha, big man, Mwawina, 5 zali, that's about 47 kwacha profit. Kunichita so, ha, age, man, if I was you, home, sister T's and C's don't allow me to play Ichola. Otherwise, big man, ngamba fe bees in the room, if you should tell

scraps, can be yours, can be anyone's. So what you're going to do is come through, be a part of the game, play Chola Mega Box, and we'll be able to do what we can do. Biggie man, yari shukazo, toarami giva, otherwise to the better for instant. 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
2: Hello, how are you?
1: Fine, how are you doing?
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2: Yes, dear.
1: Who am I talking to?
2: You're talking to now, I'm Siarike.
1: Okay. Did you play Chola this morning?
2: Yes, I did.
1: Oh, okay. How many times did you play?
2: Twice.
1: 10 kwacha.
2: Yes.
1: And you've won yourself a 500 kwacha. Have you received?
2: Thank you so much.
1: Have you received the 500 kwacha? I want you to confirm with me.
2: Let me check.
1: Yeah, just kindly check for me and let me know.
2: Okay. Yes, thank you very much.
1: You have received.
2: It's not real, huh?
1: You never thought it's real.
2: Thank you so much. Thank you.
1: All right. That's our winner there. Excited, happy. Should never believe that. I don't know why people always don't want to believe in, you know, the Chola Mega Box. But this is something that is real. We don't stage people to call them that. Hey, ngatomi tumi na mlande. So it's something real. It's instant money. Check your phone. You've received. And the money is right there into your account. It's Chola Mega Box. Ladies and gentlemen, you can win as well by simply dialing *464*2# and you can be that lucky winner. Ichola.
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kwatini ka first first mine ngashari yangu kwa so that you are not left out, you are part of the game. 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

0: Shoyo, yadi demba pada ticket 1, 2, 3, 4, 5, 6, I think up to 7. Then thereafter, you choose how many tickets does, you know, if you want 2, and the amount, created and the big amount. So all you need to do is select the number of tickets that you want to buy. And obviously, other options will come through. The money will be deducted from your mobile account. So make sure I'm going to pick something, mobile money. So that we have to ramu kare ni shi mwate echora mwaingira mwichora na ka message kare sa wuno wino oh mwate echora shan shan. So now even as we send you the money, even the message will definitely come to your phone. Atawe ba mitumina ko chief 5 zari kufuma ku echora ku power echora na Delmon yari shi kwa big man. So what are you waiting for? Let's play echora by dialing *464*2#2 Power FM Kawe. He's a bigger, bigger man. It's sure.
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actually rolling. 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In 5, 4, 3, 2, 1. It's a goal! Somebody's won. Simple as that. You hear the fire.

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So we got to call this particular individual. 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

0: Kagame.
1: Makare wangu wakambazora. Ah, Felix, congratulations for being our second, or actually winner and second time winner.
0: Thank you very much.
1: Yeah,
0: I'm very appreciating. I'm very appreciating. Power FM, you're doing this.
1: Yeah, I'm sure I had a me donza donza for big man.
0: Otherwise,
1: it is a para zona, but job for a zona. Ah,
0: nakare
1: varika wa Felix, mbombe bwe. That's Mr. Felix right there. He's winning it for the second time. Like I was saying, there's no limit to winning a Chola Mega Boss. You've won before, you can win again, and you can continue winning. What's more important is your consistency in playing a Chola Mega Boss. Congratulations, Mr. Felix, once more time. Otherwise, Big Man, yali shibikazona. If a twangala, my Power FM. 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
0: It's Woman Crush Wednesday. 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We're shining the spotlight on the women we love. 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Woman Crush Wednesday. It's a celebration. Don't you forget that.
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5: 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He moves with vanilla during traffic. He moves with strawberry at lunchtime. He even has chocolate flavor at dinner too.
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4: Council police officers who want to play the role of Zambia police officers. If council police officers are getting a payroll from this government and they want to pretend to be partisan, we shall not be shying away from calling a spade a spade. The only ones who are allowed to manage piraters are Zambia police and RATSA.
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1: From vision to reality. From grain to growth. Zambia stands tall at the dawn of a new industrial era. Once, our factories fell silent. Today, they rise again. Under the leadership of His Excellency President Hakainde Hichilema, Zambia's journey towards industrialization, value addition, and job creation is transforming lives and restoring national pride. On October 21st, 2025, a defining moment in Zambia's industrial story unfolded. President Hakainde Hichilema commissioned Kingsworth Group Limited's starch and glucose manufacturing plant, Zambia's first of its kind, and one of only three across the African continent. A $110 million investment transforming local maize into industrial gold. Each kernel of maize carries the promise of empowerment and progress. At full capacity, the Kingsworth facility will process 126,000 tons of locally grown maize each year, creating over 1,000 direct jobs and sustaining thousands more through rural linkages, saving $30 million in imports, generating $150 million in exports, strengthening the kwacha, and growing Zambia's industrial self-reliance. As the president said, this is walking the talk, matching policy with delivery. From maize to starch. From starch to feed. From feed to fish and beef. One investment powers many industries. This is how we build a resilient economy, said President Hakainde Hichilema, by connecting agriculture to manufacturing so our small-scale producers have stable markets and predictable incomes. Contract farming, stable pricing, local empowerment, real transformation for rural Zambia. 4 years ago, Zambian companies could not access incentives within the multi-facility economic zone. But visionary reform changed that, creating opportunity for Zambians to invest, compete, and lead. Dividends have grown sevenfold. Revenue has doubled, and confidence in local enterprise has never been stronger. This is what it means to invest for Zambia by Zambians. Across the MFES, Big Tree Beverages stands as a symbol of innovation and diversification. Over $280 million invested, and $90 million more underway. Big Tree represents the strength of local enterprise, from bottle to brand. It shows the world that Zambian products can compete, inspire, and lead. At Trade King's Home Care, self-reliance takes form. 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Each plant empowers another. Every innovation strengthens the next. A circular economy in motion. Today, Trade King's group's investment exceeds $1 billion, employing over 17,500 full-time workers, more than any single mining operation in Zambia. As the president reminded us, these are the investments we need from a Zambian group investing in Zambia. Growth that expands opportunity, not taxation. Prosperity that uplifts families and strengthens our nation. Industrialization is not an event. It is a movement. From fertilizer to dairy. 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Zambia's new industrial wave is reshaping the nation. After 4 years of hard work, said President Hakainde Hichilema, this is a season of results, a season of harvest, a government that listens, reforms that work, a nation that delivers. 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

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It's Woman Crush Wednesday. Let's celebrate the ladies who inspire, motivate, and elevate. From leaders to innovators to game changers too. We're shining the spotlight on the women we love. 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Women Crush Wednesday. It's a celebration. Don't you forget that.

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1: Can I hear that? Damn, these some organic vibes.
0: Otherwise, pa-pa-ka-tia-pa. Chisola, interesting stuff right there. Interesting music right there. Otherwise, good music right here on the People's Station. It's going to be, of course, a beautiful time, a beautiful moment. It's going to be a beautiful 3 hours. And, yeah, I promise you, you're going to love it. I promise you, you're going to feel the oomph. I promise you're going to definitely be in for a ride of your life. I promise that this day is going to be better than yesterday. I promise that things are going to turn out just right. I promise that you won't tune into another radio station. It's your boy. The musical genius is in the building. Otherwise, you have to say that. 27 minutes gone. Actually, 15 minutes gone past the hour of 12. But today is the 27th of May, 2026. Special shout out to anybody who was born on a day like this. If you were born on a day like this, I wish you nothing but the very best. I wish you nothing but God's guidance, protection. Of course, I wish you nothing but the very best. Nakade Barika. To all the babies that have been born today, we see you. Mwapusuke ni mkwai. Mwabafiashi. Mwabafiashi. For the first time, and those that have done it before. Otherwise, we thank God for your life. We thank God that you're still here. We say, a big shout out to all the babies out there. Otherwise, Nizin is what I got. 16 minutes now, past the hour of 12, and we're just getting started. Beautiful music coming up your way. Ngata ture chafa, inshi, bade tu chafa. Orongata bade tu chafa, inshi ture imbabagambe ni mboshaba gero. Otherwise, today just happens to be one of those days where, of course, it's just, celebrate, the women and, everything that they do for us. We don't take it for granted. We appreciate all the women out there. Otherwise, this world would be a strange world without a woman. Can't live with them, can't live without them. And that's just the way women are. Want to be so, but food sometimes, what a penya. But foot stage standards pianimo. Arizona, 30, wala wala. It is what it is. And we're still together. Still matching up on things. Mulina in a few of our. So, Papaka Chapa, we're doing it like this.
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2: All right, Central Zambia was good. Vote for your top three favorite Zambian songs that you're loving. What are they? Humor me. I want to know, I want to find out. Come through and let's see how far we can go. Otherwise, it is a dambika. What's going on? What's happening? Give me a ring, give me a shout, give me a call. Let me know what's what. Otherwise, and of course, gracing the occasion all the way up until 3 o'clock. And of course, it's going to be beautiful, beautiful, beautiful, beautiful sounds. Otherwise, come through and let's see how far we can go. And, of course, feel free to hit me up on 0215-222-070. And, yeah, let's get to it. And, let's keep going. And let's keep on doing what we do. Otherwise, 316. Today, we apologize for not being able to air the podcast, this was, due to unforeseen circumstances and challenges. However, most likely are going to be happening, later on. The political podcast should have Patrick Samwimbila. And, we'll see if that can be, if that can happen, hopefully later on today. Otherwise, he is an independent candidate, aspiring candidate for Munali. And that was said to happen earlier this morning today, but unfortunately, things did just not go as planned. Otherwise, Tripamo, Tribon say, mashing up on things, Munida in a few back, and you're making sure everything nice and proper. Murikoti, Murikoti, feel free to let me know what's up, what's good, and get interactive with me on 0957-879-879 as well. You can be part of the show, you can be part of what is going on. And top three Zambian songs that you're loving, come through and vote. What are you voting for? What are you loving? What do you think, according to you, is a popping song? It's the most happening song. They're the songs that you're loving, they're the songs that are at the top. And come through, let's see how far we can go. ZNBC today, I was having an educational tour. Otherwise, once in a lifetime, especially if you're interested in broadcasting or media, or you want to study mass comm, this is definitely one of the things that you should do. You should take time to go and visit, a radio station, a studio, ZNBC being one of them. So the educational tours, and they remain vital in shaping young minds and inspiring them to prioritize their career progress. So this morning they had a Divine Heritage School that was touring there. And I'm moving over a cabway. You can take your children over there just to encourage them that and whatnot. So but define it about Chaco. So that would be really, really great. Now, also in some of the news, construction of a 22-mega solar plant at the Natural Resources Department, or rather Development College, the NRDC in Lusaka, Munali constituency, has entered its final stages. The project is being implemented by Kiona Energy Limited, a subsidiary of Zesco Limited, in partnership with Taiho Limited, at the cost of more than 10 million kwacha. NRDC site manager Given Musondi says that the 20 mega solar component, which will supply electricity to the national grid, has been completed, while the remaining 2 mega watt component, meant to benefit the college, is nearing completion. Mr. Musondi said that the 2-mega solar plant is expected to be completed within the next 10 days. He said that the entire project is scheduled to be commissioned in July and will benefit surrounding communities in Manali constituency. Some residents say that the initiative is expected to support economic activities and small-scale business and households in the area. Otherwise, F3H escape your zone. Otherwise, Nizi, Nizwara Kate. And that is, of course, things that I like to see. Developmental projects happening. F3H Tika. Kukwatamu Dutch Piggyman Zone. Nizi. Otherwise, Tripamo Tribon say, give me a call, give me a shout, give me a ring, give me a buzz. Let me know what's good. Let me know what's going on. And, of course, we can be part of this and that. Muride in Fioba Kanya. Come through and vote for your top three Zambian songs. What are your top three Zambian songs according to you? What are you voting for? And what would you like to listen to? I'll be more than happy to play that just for you. Otherwise, I'm a bagatiapa. Still together. Still mushing up on things. Still doing what we do. Come through on 0215-222-070. Vote. And let's make it happen, yeah? Otherwise, Tripamo, Tribonse. Ini mbaba gambe shide fuma pa. Ni debi di zona. Shishi bengana la kwa nchoku shirisha shonse. Roberto na kwa takoru mboro anyo at sober. We're gonna try to see if we can squeeze in as many songs as possible. Otherwise, DVD. Zachoka, zachoka. So many of them. Otherwise, we're still together. We're still mashing up on things and still doing what we do. Otherwise, let's get back to the music side of things. Let me play you a couple of songs, and then we'll be back doing, of course, what we do. And let's see how far we can go with all the latest, all these songs that we have. Otherwise, Day Abakazi. Special shout out to all the beautiful women out there. Mweba Samba. Mwembeka. Mwemalubaya Chalo. Otherwise, we appreciate you. We thank God for you. Neni mbo tuimba tuimbila fya imwezona. Keep on standing. Keep on shining. Keep on glitz and grinding. Otherwise, we see what you do all the time, every time. Otherwise, your beauty zone. Fya nida ina fya kwa fya tibari kanya. And, of course, te abana. Otherwise, tulipamo, tulibonse. Here is a song that I think that you're going to love. It's one of, it's for me, my favorite song right now. The song that I'm loving. Otherwise, if you have chkondi, put it on my feet. In most cases, we don't even know that this is what is happening. But hey, we're going to charge you for it. Let's go.
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kama kutiala umani onapua. 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Yeah, it's like the more I try to be me, the more they change the narrative. Flame and I'm a paragraph from only chema negative. 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Or because I portray piki ya muntu wesali talkative. 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

0: Hello, are you zinging? Wish you could shop a pagatia pazona. Vote for your top three Zambian songs that you're loving. I'm right here. I want to know. I want to find out. So let's get to it and let's see how far we can go. Otherwise, what are the top three Zambian songs according to you? Which ones are you loving? Come through. Let's find out together. Otherwise, Daishu Pidesan, I'm on income. 0215-222-070. Mr. Chileche, I know you were trying to reach me. Otherwise, Achanya Pozona, Munifiyonse, 41 minutes already. Otherwise, voting session, a voting season, if you could say that. I guess it is a voting season after all. Vote for your top three Zambian song that you're loving. Hello, you loving, Pap?
1: How are you, Mr. James?
0: Mr. T.S., how are you?
1: Fantastic.
0: That's good to know. I'm okay. How are you, how's everything?
1: Yeah. We can just get a go for a better so bad.
0: Okay.
1: Oro Nation.
0: Mm-hmm.
1: That's the Color Z.
0: Color Z.
1: Yeah, again, Roberto, over. Hello?
0: Yes, Mr. Tiers.
1: Yeah, Roberto, over.
0: All right, no problem.
1: How
0: are you doing? How are you from?
1: Don't forget.
0: I'm writing, I can't forget. Alright. Mr. T is coming in too. Otherwise, I voted for what he is loving right now, which is Uhuru Nation with Nkala Z, Roberto with Poverty. We got Roberto again with Sober. Those are the songs that he wants to see on the top 10. What about you? What songs would you like to see on the top 10? Otherwise, come through. 0957. Eight seven nine. Very simple. Put it in your phone so that you don't have to remember it all the time. Otherwise, it could be easy. It could be bien. Otherwise, 3-1-3-3-3-3-3-3-3-3-3-3-3-3-3-3-3-3-3-3-3-3-3-3-3-3-3-3-3-3-3-3-3-3-3-3-3-3-3-3-3-3-3-3-3-3-3-3-3-3-3-3-3-3-3-3-3-3-3-3-3-3-3-3-3-3-3-3-3-3-3-3-3-3-3-3-3-3-3-3-3-3-3-3-3-3-3-3-3-3-3-3-3-3-3-3-3-3-3-3-3-3-3-3-3-3-3-3-3-3-3-3-3-3-3-3-3-3-3-3-3-3-3-3-3-3-3-3-3-3-3-3-3-3-3-3-3-3-3-3-3-3-3-3-3-3-3-3-3-3-3-3-3-3-3-3-3-3-3-3-3-3-3-3-3-3-3-3-3-3-3-3-3-3-3-3-3-3-3-3-3-3-3-3-3-3-3-3-3-3-3-3- 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Hot like a heater. Hot like fire. Otherwise, the weather is changing. And it's getting chilly by the day. And it's going to be getting cold by the day. So, little mako. But I'm going to go to Tabakwe de Fiam people, Vash, Takwe Fiam people, Nam Quatenda Lama Panam Fola, Opota Fira Duda, and end them tipping in the Jones. Songa Tamale, Tamango Fida, Vararun, they left Cafe June, Vararun dish. Hello, you love a pal.
1: Pambalaga,
0: what if you win a zone of Laka?
1: Laka, Laka, Kali.
0: That's what I know.
1: Varona
0: D.
1: Bagam Balaka
0: Bazung. Bagam Mandiri Poche Zona Kaim. Now
1: I'm the Kalisi and Pekunati Cheva Bazung.
0: Kumbita Valarunda.
1: You quit so Kukovyak.
0: Ah, that's free advertising.
1: Ah, Bagam Manava Runda Kalinati Cheva in Pepokaria.
0: Hey, I'll need for finna boss.
1: But I'm looking like a Bagam.
0: In and for good zona. For 10 potum for Bagam for will.
1: I didn't push up a few wounds if you have to bring for the ground.
0: Okay.
1: Let me see that.
0: For 10 pudding bush that guy first up, Pagajap.
1: Every single bush Pagajap. Yeah, but it's a very much snatch pangation of a hamba.
0: She said, Chum.
1: The Tavaranda San, but it's a new one was on a message for him.
0: She's a guy.
1: It's a new one. Chama love, it's a condom, Mr. Abraham.
0: Oh, condom.
1: Yes.
0: Okay. You
1: message it, Mr. Abraham. But you don't want to see a moon to fall, Mr. Abraham. But I wish you a
0: I see much movie.
1: I can wish you a Mukati Baham.
0: Take to wish him.
1: Oh, yeah, I got the watermelon.
0: Quish my finger. Quish my finger. Why they put a packet?
1: Hey, hello, I'm on a job. But teaching.
0: Hey,
1: I'm
0: all right, nice one. Thank you so much. All right. Insta fi chepa. Already don't fight insta nice shani. Nice pain. Just imagine song. But it is what it is. Vote for your top 3 Zemin songs that you love. And let's see how far we can go. Otherwise, in Bonkwe Tezona DVD Chingi. Very nice songs, very beautiful songs, songs just for you. Come through, let's see how far we can go. Vote, vote, vote. Let me know what you're liking. Let me know what you're thinking. Wherever it is that you're listening to me from, let me know what you are loving. Let me know what is your faith. Let me know what you are feeling. And then bushfire, she don't figure out to Amazon. Washroom fa. Eh, shapitana ku brain. Tingalizing your senses. Kwa! Otherwise, I'm paga japa. Come to. Let's see how far we can go. Tripamon, tripons. Still mashing up on things. Wagwan figwan. Eh. Special out to Huru Nation. Bebesha Mining. JMJ Mining. Nimi Mona Wonsi. Special shout out, of course, you know, to Mr. TS. Special shout out to Emmanuel Chleshi. Special shout out to. Wonsi Vabarengu for Papagata Pazono. Akuma Kururu. Abaku Polen. About High Ridge once, special shout out to you. Special shout out to Twala Landa, DJ Spencer, DJ Landlords, DJ Moga Best. Otherwise, I'm Pagati Apazona Nizi Nibankata. Special shout out to DJ Delmon who was holding it down before me. Otherwise, Nizwarakata, much the shiny up. Then me push up once. They push up over there once. I'm a Kashana Vasmosana. Otherwise, we thank God for you. There's some women in Kamayak. Adi Shibezona Ta Narapanga Kwefiaso. Special shout out to all the beautiful ladies. If you know you're beautiful, otherwise, go smile up at first. Don't quit checking us on. Make sure Zona feel great dead desha. These days, we appreciate the ladies. Badi Shwoksamba. Chibena Fara Chitenge, but today we're not Zona and Z. Otherwise, we appreciate the generation of the two pins. Nabambi nabambi abashara adistu kulambalamba tesana nangu walefu makombo nangu wakufamu na wanaba samba amantwari shibok samba. Thank God for the exposure of TV, smartphones and everything in between. My internet na mashano. Otherwise nizi nizora kata day abakazi. Women Crush Wednesday, we're crushing on all the beautiful women. Otherwise we see you abapaka chapa. Vote for your top 3 Zambian songs that you're loving. What are the top 3 Zambian songs that you're loving? Come through, come through. Let's see how far we can go. Alright. Let's get back to the side of music. Music-y. Music. We use it. Let's go.
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1: Not long ago, many children in Zambia did not go to school because their parents could not afford it. Today, 2.5 million children are back in the classroom, sitting on desks and being fed nutritious meals under the school feeding program. Markets are now peaceful with no kata violence. Clinics stand where there were none. There's still much work ahead, jobs to create, futures to secure. And that's why Bali keeps working day after day. Because just as we delivered free education, we will keep delivering. For every child still waiting and every family still rising. Until progress is something every Zambian feels. We've started the change. Now let's finish the job. On the 13th of August, 2026, vote for Hakainde Hichilema as President of the Republic of Zambia. And let us continue to move Zambia forward together.

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0: 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You know my foot. And that's why a lot of artists don't risk making an album because they're afraid. Shimbi nimbo, nga tuafunya, shimbi tabaka shumfu. So the wabari funya fiyama singu. And it seems that the singles seem to work. Mwadwa po indarama, muni mma singu kuchida album. But depends on how you look at it. It depends on how you connect it on, you know, how your streams are and whatnot. Na filmi fiyashazo. But otherwise, Shimbi Nimbo, they just don't receive much attention. One of those songs is a song featuring Roots Me from America. And he featured on the album with Yo Mams. And this one is called Touch Me. I actually like the song very much. But Shao Fapanang for one day, Muntwa Vote Rimbo, Tabaruish Board. I've come to accept that and say they don't know this song. Otherwise, in the night, you don't win. But it's just what it is, man. I hope you're having a great time. I hope you're enjoying yourself. Murikuti. Let me know what's happening. Let me know what's going on. Otherwise, Tripamo Tribon, so let you know with what is happening. Otherwise, Papaka Chapa, Tatuisi de Wino, Tatuisi de Mugangarayo. Let's see if I can tell you about one or two things that you need to know about. Wangu wangu. Makuchu, makare wangu. Apapaka chapa, there is an issue. This is involving Samuel Mwewa Lane, Chitambala Mwewa. The Chitambala Mwewa has been ordered to pay 20,000 kwacha for defamation. The Lusaka Magistrate Court has ordered a vlogger and Lusaka mayor, candidate Simon Mwewa Chitambala to pay 20,000 kwacha in damages within 7 days or face contempt of court for defaming Lusaka resident James Mwalimu by accusing him of selling land at Lusaka City Market and labeling him a thug. Otherwise, the FH scape. Atakuri evidence for some kube film. Mwarand bila 20 bin biggy man. Ero neri ashidia ya kushani, ya kukot. Ero kukot wachita shani, ero balus. Can you prove that I actually did these things? Can you prove that what you're saying is the truth? How evidence takuri, all that it was hearsay. Whether chadi chishinka or not, but as long as takukwete evidence, itakosa kwa mkot biggy man zone. So wachitambara has been fined with a 20,000 kwacha for defamation. Well, looking at his pockets, well, that is just pocket change. Believe me, you me, when I say this. Otherwise, So your 20 penny or biggie man, it's nothing. 7 days. Otherwise, we continue, we move on. But before we move on, stay away from ukura abu abuata fieta ukwe tena evidence. But ya udebu abuata, udingire na ukwata evidence. No touch, ina na harishiba. But ya ufo bachita. Bachita sona. Oroba yako bati. Uye wale rande. Tuwala mtuwala kukoti. 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Hello, you love and power. Too bad I lost you there. Put me on redial 0215-222-070. 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So make sure that you watch yourself with whatever it is that you're saying. Make sure you watch what you say and who you say it around, because chances are tumwa isanga fe bakamba muri ya ine fe bakamba situation otamune fa mash Muma Dungeon. Hey, got you. 0215-222-070. Hello, you live on Power. Power FM, hello.
1: Mr. Jim.
0: Yes, my brother.
1: I'm never going to tell you
0: what I'm going to
1: tell you. What do you think?
0: Ah, we chow a match. I didn't say BM.
1: I don't prefer a social to the end. I don't say winning a good.
0: Quite.
1: Like to prefer a show, we now. So you don't say for it to us now. I won't call you know.
0: Yadi, she require.
1: She was wearing a player. I don't know twice with him. She's not wearing a very good thing.
0: But Scarlett, Tampede.
1: Yeah. Okay, some power up of that event. I'm going to come up with it.
0: Ah,
1: Some
0: So there was AMA forged certificates for the 10 candidates, about 10 candidates. Abade chita submit abade mini abade fight to chita contest. Kwa fumini kwa chiti I had 10, I had forged. I did speak about the education tour, especially for those that want to study Mascom. Radio stations, TV stations, na platforms alikana, so that mwakwata mutach. Na chanda paliba NRDC, that nava panga, 22 megawatts, waleba ingia pana imbi 22 ya megawatts, wale pusha within 10 days, project ya kula ingisha mu grid, mu main grid, what else did I talk about? I talk about Wachitambala. We have a fine na 20,000 kwacha for defamation. So iyo eneo na chanda ti. You have to watch what you say. You have to watch what you're talking about, and when you're talking about something, you need to have evidence, even when it's true. Because he usually says things that are actually true in most cases. So nanguchivati chari chishinka butinga bakweva mkota trying to evidence zero tauko evidence big man inshwanyantika. So na chanda pale today bwabwata pale today isura kanwa pale today rande fya kulandalanda tule kwata na evidence na tuishiba bwino bwino for today randa po no tukura bwabwata fye bwabwata fye munando 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12 months pakutu mukai for the onze. That's what I was talking about. Hello?
1: Yeah, Mr. Jim.
0: I'm quiet.
1: Hello? I'm quiet. I'm quiet.
0: I'm
1: quiet. I'm quiet. I'm quiet. I'm quiet. I'm quiet. I'm quiet. For those people who are intend to stand or to be endorsed. Never to call and go say, Mr. Shimo, in a movement one, as Mr. Speaker says, Emmanuel. Sometimes I do condemn education at some point to say education in Aena in Ningatakwa this year. Mokoya size education, and sometimes I have an impact at some point. Then it's one energy and therefore covered. Sometimes let's think of a curriculum. I'm a Fundire, I'm a Fundire, I'm a ticket. Then to notice, I have an answer of Yaro Fimbi. They just consider one subject. Inenga usto aninda kwa ambition ya ndia kwa doctor. Aramu kutambile siya chemist. Mwampu wa chimu. Aramu kutambile siya chemist. Inenga ndia kwa usto aninda kwa huku wa agriculture. Aramu kutambile la agriculture. So ila ina subject. Yoyo na ala wana ina special. Nangiro mkesa mtu lemba. I'll make it a distinction. Because that is my ambition. resolution. So we're not taking a bit in this time to pick up. So what time on the challenge to share a shim? The farmer, the nest, the subject that quarter, what can be a quarter, Umundu, a quarter, two yaku. The cover to put poison to come a commission of the mathematics. Johnson and Carabama Munchi. Oh, so sometimes during an incident, the temple I looked up a caravan. I was going to look on Tonton Kanyakin. I killed some of my friends in the Zambia. So, over there, I said that. Now, I want to be an interim of Pujin Tashimo. When I go at the point, but that's what the wisdom. She was a son of son, a politician. Then, throw it in a political facility, throw it in a party, stamina, Yamuntu. Now, mind you said Yamuntu, so Munjana can make a move to Murushi. She put that to Murula. Let's go as a politician. She Solomon, we don't have a little bit of Solomon. To see that, there's some Terako, Manu, and what's in it. So, the power in a tower is now quite in the lama. We remember it to Kavan to Chiramunshi, Chiramunshi, everybody put in a pila. Who can expect who are you? We were mine. In the lama, a sister who are moved to you. We have to take around Lava to Shava to take two major pepper of water. But very focused over me. So tell the Chinikane, they are quite a good one. We should have a good Shavan, but any civil engineer. Who won that Japan? Who got into the Sango win? I don't know if you have a chance for a good thing.
0: All right, nice one. Thank you so much. Duly noted. All right. Yes, if you don't forgive him, Mr. Speaker, we'll definitely do something about it so that abantu bera ba confused nga yale ronga ya nga yakaliola abantu amobene bale wina about not knowing that it's a recording of the past people that have won before. All right, no pressure, uno fuss. Let's get it.
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0: Every problem has a solution. If we are bold enough to talk about it, the solution. 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
1: These vehicles have number plates. 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All you need is you just capture the number plate of the vehicle. You don't need to chase. We have seen in some cases videos of a police officer in a bus in front with a fast running bus, and the passengers are busy shouting at this traffic officer. We've seen some videos like that. And they're almost throwing the traffic officer out of the vehicle.
0: We spotlight real community issues, engage the right authorities, and push for real action. Don't get used to the problem. Be part of the solution.
2: 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Woman Crush Wednesday. It's a celebration. Don't you forget that.
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9: Council police officers who want to play the role of Zambia police officers. If council police officers are getting a payroll from this government and they want to pretend to be partisan, we shall not be shying away from calling a spade. The only ones who are allowed to manage piraters are Zambia police and RATSA.
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2: 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We begin with the headlines. UPPZ candidate unveils development agenda for Mombosi constituency. ECZ detects 10 forged certificates during candidate verification. In international news, misinformation fuels escalating Ebola crisis. In sports news, Afaz appoints Charles Chakatazia as new general secretary.
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2: 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To present it, my name is Herman Machacham. United, Prosperous and Peaceful Zambia, UPPZ, led by President Charles Chanda, parliamentary candidate Justin Malambo, has outlined a comprehensive development plan aimed at addressing major challenges facing the newly created Mombosi constituency in Central Province ahead of the 2026 general elections. Speaking in an interview with Power FM, Malambo said the constituency, which was carved out of the Chisamba constituency, has experienced years of neglect resulting in poor infrastructure and limited access to essential services. Malambo noted that the inadequate roads have made it difficult for farmers to transport their produce to markets and access important services, negatively affecting economic activities in the area. He also raised concern over the healthcare situation in Mombosi, stating that the constituency currently lacks a hospital and depends on only a few small clinics. Malambo pledged to push for the construction of a mini hospital to improve access to healthcare services and reduce the burden on residents who travel long distances for medical attention.
3: We are lucky to be given the new constituency, which is a Mombosi constituency. Our main focus is the road network. Yeah, we've got poor road network. People are finding difficulties in terms of transportation of goods. Our area here is mainly filled with farmers, so they find difficulties in terms of transporting their goods and services because of the poor road networks. We've got few clinics there. The whole area doesn't have a hospital. Our main focus as well, we need to lobby for a mini hospital, even a mini hospital to help.
2: The UPPZ candidate pointed to the absence of dip tanks, saying the shortage has contributed to livestock losses caused by preventable diseases. He indicated that improving livestock disease control infrastructure would form part of his development priorities. Malambo further expressed concern about the condition of community schools in the constituency, describing many of them as dilapidated and in need of urgent rehabilitation to create a better learning environment for pupils. He said many residents still rely on unsafe water sources shared with livestock despite Zambia's long period of independence. The aspiring lawmaker said his approach would focus on working closely with traditional leaders and headmen to ensure that development initiatives reflect the actual needs and priorities of the people of Mombosi constituency.
3: Area is just mining my farmers. So one thing we'd like to lobby as well is to have many DB tanks. We've got a lot of community schools here at Talangani. Miscommunication now between the office of the member of parliament. Now we want to work hand in hand with the headmen to foster development to our people. Just imagine 60 plus years of independence, but people are still drinking water.
2: The Examinations Council of Zambia, ECZ, has uncovered 10 forged certificates during the verification exercise for aspiring candidates in the 2026 general elections. The fake documents were discovered between April 22nd and May 22nd, 2026, during the verification process for candidates. Speaking during a media briefing in Lusaka, ECZ Executive Director Michael Jilala said the matter has been handed over to law enforcement agencies for further investigations. Dr. Jilala said the council issued 10,731 confirmation letters for statements of results to aspiring candidates during the exercise. He further revealed that some candidates reported missing certificates, leading to the replacement of 334 certificates during the verification period. Dr. Jilala since urged candidates to follow proper procedures when seeking verification of examination documents.
4: To our disappointment, a total of 10 documents were found not genuine or forged. Of course, this is a significant reduction from the hundreds of documents in 2016 that we found forged. It is disappointing that those who aspire to be our leaders continue to present forged documents. Another area of concern is the extent to which our political leaders lose or lost their original certificates between 2021 elections and 2026. The Council received requests for replacement and replaced a total of 334 certificates. 334 certificates from aspiring candidates during the exercise of confirming their qualifications. We therefore urge our leaders to take care of the certificates as they are security documents.
2: The Road Transport and Safety Agency, RATSA, has warned motorists, political party supporters and public transport operators against breaking traffic laws during and after the ongoing election campaigns. Speaking in a statement, RATSA says the increased movement of vehicles and people linked to political activities has led to dangerous road behavior that is putting lives at risk. RATSA head of public relations, Chilufya Mwelwa, said the agency is concerned about cases of reckless driving, speeding, overloading, traffic obstruction, and failure to follow road traffic regulations. Ms. Mwelwa said that some people have also been seen riding on top of moving vehicles, hanging through windows, using illegal sirens, and driving vehicles without number plates. She noted and stated that such behavior threatens public safety, security, and property, and that the agency will take firm action against offenders. Ms. Mwelwa has further urged political parties, candidates, campaign teams, and supporters to act responsibly and obey traffic laws throughout the election period. She emphasized that those found breaking the law risk arrest, prosecution, impounding of vehicles, suspension or cancelling of licenses and permits, as well as fines and penalties. Meanwhile, Ms. Mwelwa stated that RATSA has stepped up patrols and compliance inspections on major roads and other strategic areas across the country to curb road lawlessness. In business news, Zambia is projected to record its highest ever maize harvest in the 2025-2026 season, with production expected to reach 4.94 million metric tons, according to the Zambia Statistics Agency and the Ministry of Agriculture. And climate smart agriculture expert Oliver Candela Bulaya described the achievement as a major step in strengthening the country's agricultural transformation and resilience to climate change. Dr. Bulaya said the bumper harvest reflects the success of government's investment in climate smart agriculture, including improved input distribution, irrigation expansion, mechanization, extension services, and the comprehensive agricultural transformation support program. He also credited farmers, private sector players, NGOs, and development partners for supporting productivity and resilience despite the severe 2023-2024 drought. The projected harvest exceeds last season's 3.9 million metric tons and moves Zambia closer to its goal of producing 10 million metric tons of maize annually by 2013. Dr. Bulaya noted that the increased production of crops such as maize, wheat, soybeans, and rice could strengthen Zambia's position as a regional food basket and export hub.
5: We commend the government for progressive agricultural policies and interventions that continue to support productivity and resilience. And this includes timely input distribution, irrigation expansion, mechanization, enhanced extension services, and implementation of programs such as comprehensive agricultural transformation support. This is good for our country, even as we project ourselves to hit the target of producing 10 million metric tons of maize by 2030. We commend our farmers throughout the country as well for their resilience.
2: However, he cautioned that sustaining growth will require continued investment in climate smart farming, irrigation, storage, agro-processing, research, digital extension services, agricultural insurance, and youth participation in agriculture. He also warned against complacency due to the forecast of possible below average rainfall in the next farming season.
5: With this attainment, we need to look at how we should sustain these gains that we have attained. We need to continue strengthening agricultural research, climate information services, digital extension systems, and agricultural insurance mechanism could be one critical area that could improve resilience and withstand against future climate shocks. We also call for accelerated investment in youth participation in agriculture, rural infrastructure development, mechanization, and export-oriented value addition to unlock the full economic potential of the sector.
2: This news bulletin is brought to you by the Public Service Pensions Fund, PSPF. In international news, an Ebola outbreak that began in the Democratic Republic of Congo's Ituri province has spread into neighboring Uganda, with the Africa Center for Disease Control listing 10 countries as being at risk. WHO Director General Tedros Adhanom Ghebreyesus is traveling to the DRC to assess the situation. Al Jazeera has more details.
6: The current Ebola outbreak began in Ituri province in the Eastern Democratic Republic of Congo and spread into neighboring Uganda. Now, fears are growing of a wider regional impact. The Africa Centers for Disease Control has listed 10 countries as being at risk. That includes Kenya, Ethiopia, South Sudan, Angola, Rwanda, and many more. Aid organizations say major cuts to international funding have weakened the response. The now dismantled U.S. Agency for International Development was one of the largest supporters of Ebola prevention and treatment programs in the region for decades. But early detection is critical in any outbreak. Health officials warn this time the virus may have spread undetected for weeks. And U.S. government data shows that funding to the two countries declined sharply over the past 2 years.
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2: The Football Association of Zambia, FAS, has appointed experienced football administrator Charles Chagatazia as its new general secretary with immediate effect. FAS also confirmed Evelyn Wemumba as deputy general secretary after he served in the role in an acting capacity. The appointments were approved during an executive committee meeting held in Lusaka. He takes over from Machacha Shepande, who has left a football house by mutual consent after securing an international assignment. FAS President Keith Mwemba said the association was confident that Chakatazia's extensive experience in football administration would strengthen the management of the game in Zambia. Chakatazia has previously served as chief executive officer for Ghana, Cabo Warriors, and Napsa Stars, gaining vast experience at some of the country's top Super League clubs. His qualifications also include a FIFA diploma in club management obtained in Zurich, a certificate in senior leadership movement from the University of Cape Town, and he's currently pursuing the CAF Executive Football Management Program. Meanwhile, FAS has expressed gratitude to outgoing General Secretary Machacha Shepande for his contribution to Zambian football during his tenure at Football House and wished him success in his new role. But it's on that spot to note that we have come to the end of the news, brought to you by the Public Service Pensions Fund at PSPF. For more upfront and reliable news every day, visit our Facebook page at Power News Network. You can also catch Power TV live on DSTV channel 278 and GoTV channel 19. But before we go, here's a quick reminder of the stories that made the headlines. UPPZ unveils development agenda for Momboshi constituency. ECZ detects 10 forged certificates during candidate verification. In international news, misinformation, fuels escalating Ebola crisis. In sports news, fans appoints Charles Chakatazia as new general secretary. Don't forget, we are back again at 17:45 for the next detail of the news. From me, Herman Machacha, thank you for listening.
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1: It's Woman Crush Wednesday. Let's celebrate the ladies who inspire, motivate, and elevate. From leaders to innovators to game changers too. We're shining the spotlight on the women we love. 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Woman Crush Wednesday. It's a celebration. Don't you forget that.

0: way. Let's go. T-Lo featuring with Sheffy 187. This one is coming in from Proxen. And Proxen is all the way from, you know, South... what am I trying to say? All the way from Lusaka. And he's done an amazing, you know, songs in the past, you know, few... the beginning of 2026, I must say, he's put out really interesting stuff. It is really admirable what he's doing, and we continue to follow him on his music journey as he puts out great stuff. So, Dr. Amieba, keep you posted and keep you updated on the kind of stuff that he is doing. So, yeah, man, interesting stuff. The World Cup is approaching, and, you know, Zambia. When was the last time we had a World Cup? Nine zone. Eh? Yes, she did. It's a zone. But she for a profile fine. Watch that trainer. So in the problem, yeah, we're a pesa. But if we English are my players, in Angshan, English are my players. We buy Shiva. My players, abade funya dollar, abade funya something, abade disha mama coaches, mama shan, mama president. Everybody sad. Not because we got the talent. Ah, we. Kai di bade diam. It's like one of those things that we continuously hear about that no ngawrefu enchito kundisha nangu naraku enchito but first salary and you know one of those things it ya fraudulent situation ide ile chitika wasa dabat bambina baba dupa no kuba dupa baba cha dupix they've been duped. But anyway, speaking of bola, I hope that Zambia can and will and they must one day at least go back Africa Cup of Nations to a winner, the World Cup to a win. But to attend the Chikombe Chidazona, that's Sunday World Cup, sure. But training ya boya shan over chaya, talk about to win a World Cup. Nga even educates to win in a chinshi. When you bat twice walk chaya, boda sure. Tringre for to a trainer. Ero tringre for to a fire the best players that the country has to offer. Not that you want to fight just because Zadeteko Mkabu areas to Adimu Ishiva, Tate Ammunition Team. Think that to a digger zone, but I benefit, but I have a caddy. You understand what I'm trying to say, right? I'm not saying that we're not supposed to pick people that we already know. I'm not saying that. I'm just saying that. Team of your zone, Nanganam Panga, I'm going to show you to arrest the team. Hello, you love them, pal. Parfum, hello.
1: Hello.
0: Yes, please.
1: Good one, fantastic.
0: Talk to me.
1: Yeah. World Cup is almost in. Yeah, Mr. Jemu.
0: Mm-hmm.
1: One thing I want to say,
0: mm-hmm.
1: There are corruption in Zambian football. Why, Mona?
0: Mm-hmm.
1: And changing of coaches.
0: Mm.
1: Yeah. And another thing, we like ama coaches ever feel kuna ni kano kuachanya
0: kuku. Europe. Too bad he's gone. But he's on to something. At number coaches would send about Fiara Fimbi. Number two, my winner old couple. I did coaching a team. It acquired the Kaye winner old.

0: Cup. Why can't we get the Zambian coach to coach the Zambian people so that we win a World Cup? It's just a thought. Newly appointed Association of Zambia Fars General Secretary Charles Chakatazia says that he will work hard towards ensuring national teams win major continental trophies during his tenure. Of course, Mr. Charles says qualification for the FIFA World Cup by the men's national team and winning the Women's Africa Cup of Nations are among the key priorities that he intends to do. Otherwise, he was speaking in an interview with ZNBC Sports News. A seasoned footballer administrator said a part of the mandate will be to strengthen the association revenue base in order to address some of the challenges currently being faced. Chikatazia said that he intends to work closely with the stakeholders in developing and strengthening football in Zambia. The former NAPS, the Stars, Nkana and Cabo Warriors chief executive officer said that he draws more than 15 years of experience in football administration to help make FAS a viable institution. Chikatazia was on Monday appointed FAS general secretary following a meeting with FAS executive committee. So FDHKF big man, and I hope he can deliver. And I hope that we can all see Zambia one day going to the World Cup and doing some amazing thing. Otherwise, Nizora Kata. Tripamo, Tribonse, give me a shout, give me a call, give me a ring, give me a buzz, let me know what's up. Hello, you love and pal.
1: That's Mr. Jim.
0: Yes, sir.
1: With the issue pertaining of World Cup, I concur with Mr. Thiers. He talked about corruption. That's what I was talking about by myself. But if you can go through the record, you can still hear what I'm talking about. Number one, how many coaches have changed since last year to date? How many are they? We changed. So, you know, they change the bailing model. So when he wants to change the pairing, he can change both of them so that you accomplish the impact that is there. Because in your change, I'm going to share. What I'm talking about is when you are engaging the coach, should also change the players. That is going to help you to see where we are getting messing up. Because you are change your coach, you know, I'm a player, I'm a man. Each of you are change.
0: China. Out.
1: So, meaning that Eromala initial Romans, not if my English coach Eromon Pelavan, a kind of Tinavan to Mamke.
0: Then I was at it.
1: Then I was at it. So, among the Mamakira, you want to refer to Pombana, you will. Who shared over to the Shan, I will therefore in it, and you fight the one. Why? Ero Kesa, who started it, I could go to Peramakaran. So, you are a failure. It's just a Pangana thing.
0: Yeah.
1: So corruption number one, getting it. Upon a family, so we should look for a requista. We should see the Shemano requista. She is a request. In a TSC, Metalico, that's why in Alam Sendo Munto and Don Shiva. Think she's, yeah. So corruption, that was done high, no challenges to tell them. Age, then I end. So I don't follow that time. What's the request? Mr. Jimu, Napera Open, and I'm with you to put him in Dang.
0: I'm quiet. Thank you so much.
1: That's okay.
0: If you don't dare and the Pamamon and car. Otherwise, Mr. Chilesha on duty. But nonetheless, we was talking about Bushetukawina Polisa, Bushefika Chitikadisa, and why are we just, you know, not getting there? Bushekwena kutitua filo kupange timida kwebati diapisha. Surely, surely. Hello, you love and power.
1: And I don't need Mr. CS.
0: Go ahead.
1: Yeah, Mr. Speaker, being qualified. Hello?
0: Yes, I'm getting you.
1: Yeah. My wish in Zambia in football. So I talk of ESC, come on, players, but more. Like the other countries. Like, I like the way Ivory Coast, Nigeria, which was the team. So, meant to mention it, so few. But it's like a sick of players. Remember, here in Zambia, what is the problem? Whereby each and every game, so by this World Cup, so I'm a new player. Whereby we don't know their name, Z and what, I'm an extra very fierce. Every game, Africa, World Cup, nani, new player, Z, nani, new coach, why is it like that? Get to attack of a stick like other countries like Ivory Coast, Nigeria, Senegal. That is Senegalese coach. Peter, is this Peter? He's a rock coach. How do we finish up a game? But us, always, I repeat and repeat, new coaches, new players. I want to clarify a question on that.
0: Mr. T.S., thank you so much for coming through. Unfortunately, I'm unable to answer because I am not an expert in football, or I'm not even an affiliate to FAS or anything like that. I cannot comment or say anything concerning the Football Association of Zambia and the choices they make concerning who gets to play and who doesn't, or the coaches, or how they run the system. I am unable to answer on their behalf. I'm not their spokesperson. Am I an affiliate of the company? And whatnot. Otherwise, na mafia pakati ni baka amba biggie man is on. And daranda tamu mfafi. Ineni pakati, neutral ground muntuand. Apa pakati apa, I'm a media personality, which means that I am only facilitating what's there. I'm giving checks and balances on both sides of the coin. Otherwise, in as much as, you know, we see these things happening, you know, in the Football Association, and this is what you're also talking about, that I think we see players, you know, getting to play, and you're wondering criteria properly used to you know, get these players. This is the cream, the proper. Now, Kuba Sunguku, I know that it's a proper situation, because they start cultivating these teams. Waiche, for instance, Kwatika Warriors of Popoyaba, Ngayadi Kwata system. Ero system, yote nkama. Everybody knows the system that Tonga, Udefokura, Umana Obaka Chaiku Bora one day, or that Timothy Bora. Kwadibaka Warriors kids center, where the kids, they get to go there, they play, Balayam Kuchaya Bora, Bala trainer every day. You can take your child there, and you know, it's from there that the coaches, they see that, oh, Ababa na Treba Chitaka cultivate. Then badaba anaba kadiba kadisana ba mbokula cha bora under 18, under 19, under 20 and whatnot. Then they are cultivated to play in the Cabo Warriors team. Then from the Cabo Warriors, yon sama teams haya bako ama football clubs haya bako. From there, ngama captain from all of those teams, baba senda, oh, the captains from all of the teams that we have, on all the clubs that we have, today mfwaya, so that you panga national team, so that you can play for Zambia as a national team. Ngafira panga sense. Or the top scorers, or the strikers, and the shano, kukatuishi mwebe nufubeta, nabambi nabambi abasha, abami ingarato. Once to adiveshwa. And then they form a team. Ngafira panga sense. maybe ingathira wina no queen, but you have to question uyu player opo arechaira pa arechaya shani. How did they find themselves here? What have they done okobadefuma in the past? What have they done? Who are they? How did they find themselves in the nation team? Those are some of the questions that we need to be asking. Bushe system yabashan, how do we get to how do players even get to the national team and they are playing? And ngabafirwa, how long is the time frame that is given to them so that quickly to asenda kobambi fresh blood bachayako? Hello, you love and power.
1: Hey, kwena usondulele Mr. Jim. 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
0: Mkwa izo. 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
1: nambatu wa wako station. 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
0: All right. 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
1: Mkwa. 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But I'm honest. 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Again isa vitu kwa
0: wawaru. A minute is done. A minute is done.
1: Ninkani yaka no. Otherwise.
0: All right. Thank you so much, Mr. Chinesh.
1: Natasha wempumi ya nati utafako nita kwa modesta kami.
0: All right. Okay, beautiful stuff happening right here. Otherwise, effort to land up with your zone. Otherwise, yeah, this should be okay. Otherwise, papagata panista feche. But you already know how we kick it on the Z Shakedown. Otherwise, letting you know what's what. Otherwise, the World Cup is upon us, and Zambia. When is our turn coming? That's the big question, the elephant in the room, and it needs to be addressed. Otherwise, papagata pa. Make sure that you know, to arrive sharp. Because Zambia challenges, and of course it's our football team, so we need to make we need to do something. Now, real quick, police in Chama District in Eastern Province have arrested two security guards in connection with a theft of drugs in Konko area, or should I say rural area, or rural health center, nearly 5 months after the incident took place. The suspects identified as Chiulu Mwandila, aged 45, and Renford Nyambili, aged 29, were allegedly to have stolen about 17 boxes of Cotum 24, valued at 12,750 from the health facility pharmacy. The theft is believed to have occurred on unknown dates between January 1st and January 23rd, 2026. Eastern Province Commanding Officer Robert Somwemba says that the two suspects were apprehended yesterday following the recovery of a missing pharmacy key, and Silena Tembo, age 23, of Nkonko Village, who is reportedly the girlfriend of Mr. Renford Nyembili. And, of course, Mr. Wemba says that investigations also revealed that one of the suspects, Chiulu Mwandila, had allegedly been consulting a traditional healer in an attempt to avoid arrest. He says that... sorry. Tuase kazona. A traditional healer tbenji katazona mpondoi. Sure. He says that the suspects are detained at Chapel Police Station and are expected to appear in court soon. Mr. Mwemba adds that the suspects who were assigned to guard the pharmacy or the facility allegedly gained entry into the pharmacy through the door, and of course that's how they store. Otherwise, baka tiapa fidafinendanda nishmara ibiranga maidubaka mikata. Let's get it one time. We're in the building. Make me disappear. Make me dis. Any night time, Bika. Let's go.

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Ah, papagatiapa, instafiai chepa zona, instafiai chepa! Umpondoapiamo zona, I gotta go, and you can only catch me tomorrow, same time, same place, right here on the People's Station, where, of course, only the best is the best and good enough to be on power. Now, this is about that time when I say goodbye. Catch me tomorrow. God bless you. 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Otherwise, it's Jesus over everything. It's Jesus or nothing. Otherwise, lesa pantanche. I'll leave you with a song. Songs, actually. Roberto, this one is called Soba. People wanted to listen to this song, so yes, I'm going to play it and a few other songs before I go. Otherwise, tripamo tribonse. Mashina pontings mulida in feedback, and let's go.

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1: Exactly, and Wednesday been Wednesday actually. Been Wednesday. It's Woman Crush Wednesday, Wonder Woman Wednesday. We're celebrating all the women out there that are listening, and those that are not listening. We love you. We celebrate you. We are with you until the hour of 8 on Tumanga 879. Remember, it's the ladies' drive. Mm-hmm. Mm-hmm. So we keep it cool, nice, and is it slow? No, it's not slow. It's hyper.
0: It is. Nice,
1: it's hyper on Tumanga 879. And still to come on the show in the hour of 17. That's where my emphasis is. Now, I'm going to get 17 hours. We're giving away a 500 kwacha courtesy of each other mega box and Power FM Cup with the People's Station. So get to dial *464*2#. Pick Power FM cover, which is option 2, and get to play either pick a box or the raffle. But we're always emphasizing for the raffle because that's where we guarantee you of a 500 kwacha to be given. And we do the giveaways on Yabai's between 9 and 12, as well as on Tumanga 879. And on Tumanga, we always give it in the hour of 17. So if you want to be the lucky person to go away with the 500 kwacha this afternoon on a beautiful Wednesday, do dial *464*2# pin Power FM cover, which is option 2, and then get to play the raffle. Then Slice can handle everything.
0: Yes, so definitely get to play the raffle, the right, and win. Show me, win yourself a 500 kwacha. Apart from each one, Mega Box, we've got so much light up for you on the show, an amazing playlist that you can be part of. And speaking of playlists, Moonchild Sinelli did come through with the teacher. And you too can come on through with some of your favorites as well. The number is 0215-222-070, as well as 0957-879-879. Chomi, we get to vibe together, Tumanga together, all the way until 18. Chomi, we've got so much lined up for you. Coming up next, we've got our Do You Know segment. Great conversations coming through in the hour of 16, where we crush on the amazing women.

0: on the other side, more music, more fun, and most definitely more Temanga. Coming up next, here's something coming through from Thames, titled Get It Right, and it does feature Asaki on the other side. Show me with Temanga. Good afternoon.
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0: Woman Crush Wednesday. It's a celebration. Don't you forget that.

0: 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It's a celebration. 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
3: 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Now listen, life can be heavy sometimes, big slice, you know, yeah. With the bills at school, relationship pressure from family, work stress. I hope boss is not listening. No, he's not listening. Yeah. Work stress, social media pressure. Ish. Sometimes people are smiling outside, but fighting battles inside. Big slice.
4: That is true, Zaria. Mm-hmm. And today, or for What Do You Know segment, we are talking about something very important. Mental health.
3: Mm-hmm.

0: just never ever speak up because they fear being judged. I put myself in these shoes. But you know what? That's dangerous, by the way, because society has taught many people to hide their emotions. And you hear things like, just man up, you know, man up, be strong, you know, stop overthinking.
1: Yeah, meanwhile, someone is mentally exhausted, smiling during the day, but crying alone at night.
0: That's true. And the other truth is that mental health is just as important as physical health. If you have malaria, you go to the hospital, you know. If your mind is overwhelmed, you also deserve support and help.
1: Mm-hmm. Yeah. Exactly. Talking to a counselor, a therapist, a pastor, a mentor, or a trusted friend doesn't make you weak. In fact, asking for help is a sign of strength.
0: Yeah. And sometimes all a person needs is someone who listens without judging.
1: True. So today, let's normalize checking up on people, yeah? Not just how are you, but how are you doing really?
0: And to everybody that is listening right now, please take care of your mental health. Rest when you need to rest. Talk when things feel a bit heavy. The most important one is prayer is the key. You know, there's that song we used to sing in Sunday school. Jesus started with prayer and ended with prayer. Prayer is the master key. Yeah. Seek professional help if necessary. And remember, you do not have to suffer in silence.
1: No. Be kind to people. You never know what someone is going through mentally. Be kind to people.
0: Because mental health does matter.
1: Mental health truly does matter.
0: That was today's Do You Know segment right here on Thrive from Kawe, the people station on Tamanga 879. Do you know that your mental health actually matters?
1: It does.
0: Do you know that it matters? Don't take it for granted.
1: Never.
0: So when we say open up to someone, open up kulimwe. Don't judge and don't be a podcast. Because nowadays people are into podcasts. Most people are into podcasts. I go to Big Smash and say, you know what, Big Spice? Yeah. I think I need about a 500 question.
1: Yeah.
0: I need to sort out ABCD. Then you tell me, okay, you know what, Zara, you can dial star 464 star 2 hash. People are saying, can we play each other? You can win the raffle or even pick a box.
1: Yeah.
0: Okay, conclude. From there, slice goes to the podcast. Do you know I helped Zaria with a 500 question?
1: No.
0: Don't do that. When you help somebody, let it be mature enough to be a brother and a sister's keeper. When people come to you and share sensitive information, be mature enough to keep certain things to yourself.
1: Mm-hmm.
0: Yeah, because nowadays, certain people don't know how to handle mental. Okay. We seem to have a caller.
1: Yeah, we do have a
0: caller. Oh, we do.
1: Join in the conversation.
0: Oh, they're loving it.
1: Hello, you are through the people station.
2: Yes, good afternoon to you, Madam Rosaria and Madam Sway.
1: Good afternoon.
2: I'd like to and happy crush women's day. And happy women or Wednesday what how do you say?
0: Okay, I understand your Bemba, but you're embarrassing slice. Landeni we know him.
2: Happy WCW. So it's in Shishi Vijambia. New women's clash Wednesday.
0: Like that. Woman crash Wednesday.
2: Okay, so happy WCW.
0: Okay, please go ahead.
2: It's a very nice do you know? That's fantastic of us telling me. It's a very good thing, and I really recommend for that one. I'd say, and it's the same. I think the reason why sometimes people I concur with you, they just hold their thoughts, their choice about being prejudiced to the point, meaning judging people in advance before you hear the title themselves. So, especially for the people who are not going to be able to do it. kuti anga. Ngalasa kuri mayoba advice. 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
0: yeah
2: haa kate tuishi we mwani so thank you so much otherwise thank you so much ila sote ya mwombe
0: alright thank you so much for coming to you yeah so we're talking about mental health, yeah, take care of your mental health as well, the same way you make sure that you refuel your car when nangu the way you charge your phone mama nachi kwa 50% or kwa 40 because there's some phones that have about 25 and 50 ni shamba kwa drone. You make sure that you start charging it just like your health, yeah, your mental health as well. Take care of yourself. Eat healthy, sleep when you're supposed to sleep, rest when you're supposed to rest. The most important is prayer. Doesn't matter which culture, which religion you come from, almost everyone believes in prayer.
1: True.
0: Yeah, prayer is the key. And another emphasis is be a brothers and sisters giver. Don't have your own podcast. Yeah. To publish information when shared to you, just like Mr. Emmanuel said. For someone to come to you and maturity, a level of maturity that others do not have. But once you start sharing a podcast as well, then you're hurting others and they'll lose trust and loyalty in you. Yeah, that's how I do, you know. I'm not preaching, by the way.
1: That's how I do, you know. Mental health matters. Mm-hmm. Yeah, stay with us for more great music and conversations coming up after the break. A quick short break with Beth Bills. And more Tamanga continues. Good afternoon.
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0: Today's Hauer Weather Update.
1: Western, southern Lusaka, Muchinga, and eastern provinces this afternoon are partly cloudy, slightly windy, and warm to hot. Maximum temperatures are ranging between 24 and 31 degrees Celsius. Evening will be full, few clouds, windy at times, and warm to mild. Copper Belt, northwestern Luapula, northern and central provinces this afternoon are mainly sunny, slightly windy and warm to hot. Maximum temperatures are ranging between 25 and 30 degrees Celsius.
2: And the evening is mainly clear, windy at times and mild to cool. And lowest temperatures recorded today, Wednesday the 27th of May 2026, Kafironda, Mumbwa and Choma at 07 degrees Celsius. Livingstone is at 08 degrees Celsius. Senanga, Kenneth Kaunda International Airport and Kasempa at 09 degrees Celsius. Magoye and Mount Makulu at 10 degrees Celsius. Mukushi Agro, Zambezi and Solwezi at 11 degrees Celsius, while Serengeti at Mpika at 12 degrees Celsius. Remember that this weather is produced by the Zambia Meteorological Department under the Ministry of Green Economy and Environment.
0: 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Weather update.
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0: Woman Crush Wednesday. It's a celebration. Don't you forget that.
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0: 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It's a celebration. 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
2: 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Woman Crush Wednesday. It's a celebration. Don't you forget that.
3: Power. The assumption in our past has been women have not made an impact in the fight for women's rights. In reality, some women were activists in the women's rights landscape before independence. Meet Betty Chilombo Chilunga, the women's rights activist. Betty was born Betty Chilombo in 1938 in Chavuma, northwestern province of Zambia, then northern Rhodesia. Betty left Chavuma to go to Kabwe, where she enrolled for a teacher course at Chipembe Mission School in the Central Province in 1955. At Chipembe Mission, Betty was placed in boarding house number 4, where two girls ignited her interest in politics, Esther Kakumbi and Malao Nkumbula. These two girls had one thing in common. Their fathers were both leaders in the nationalist struggle. Malao's father was Harry Mwanga Nkumbula, the leader of the African National Congress, ANC, in northern Rhodesia, and Mateo Kakumbi, Esther's father, was the African Representative Council Committee chairman and the ANC general treasurer in northern Rhodesia. Unknown to the school authorities, the girls in boarding house number 4 held clandestine meetings highlighting the necessity to end the colonial rule. The meetings impacted and transformed Betty, and she became determined to join the struggle for independence. Betty returned to Chavuma after her training and took up a teaching post at Chavuma Mission School. But soon her interest and activities in politics took precedence. She resigned and relocated to Zambezi in the northwestern province of Zambia. After her marriage to Harrison Chilunga, Betty's attention was drawn to the negative use of the African marriage certificate by the colonial government. During that time, every major town had a roadblock at which African women were checked. Only those with marriage certificates were allowed to stay and work in the urban areas. In the eastern province, roadblocks were erected at Kacholola to check the marriage certificates of all the African female passengers aboard buses going into Lusaka. In northwestern province, Mushishima was the checkpoint for buses entering the Copperbelt province. Without a marriage certificate, women were deported back to their villages or denied entry into the major towns. Betty was angered that many African women's dreams ended at these checkpoints. Betty launched into activities aimed at making women aware of how the marriage certificates were policing the movement of unmarried African women. Between 1962 and 1963, Betty organized African women to burn their marriage certificates in defiance of colonial rule. Betty organized protests and gatherings where the African women surrendered their marriage certificates and burned them. In this way, women sent a message to the colonial government against the use of marriage certificates. The destruction of a government document, which the marriage certificate was, attracted a penalty and even a jail sentence. For this reason, during this period, Betty lived in constant fear of police arrest and changed addresses in order to evade arrest. The African marriage certificates protests addressed issues of mobility for women within the country, especially educated single women that wanted to leave the rural areas in search of employment in the urban areas. The protests also attacked and changed the stereotype that was perpetuated by the colonial government that every single African woman in the city was a prostitute. It also addressed the mentality of respecting women only if they were married. The use of African marriage certificates was eventually abolished. After independence, Betty was appointed to the Central Committee of the United National Independence Party Unit, the ruling party, and she served as a member of the Central Committee in various provinces of the country. She retired from active politics in 1991. She is now an active member of the Freedom Fighters Association of Zambia and runs its office on Cairo Road in Lusaka. Betty never replaced her marriage certificate. She remained without one because, according to her, the impact of the African marriage certificate still evoked bad memories of the colonial system. She was married to Harrison Chilunga until his death in 2007. In 2014, Betty Chilombo Chilunga was honored with the Mama Julia Chikamoneka Award for her role in the freedom struggle for Zambia. Women have been pioneers in fighting for women's rights in Zambia.

0: It's Woman Crush Wednesday. Let's celebrate the ladies who inspire, motivate, and elevate. From leaders to innovators to game changers too. We're shining the spotlight on the women we love. 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Woman Crush Wednesday. It's a celebration. 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Power.
1: It is most definitely a celebration that you need not to forget, Chomi. 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
2: 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And today's Woman Crush is truly exceptional. Big slice. She is an awareness entrepreneur, she's a speaker, she's an author, a mentor, award-winning podcaster, mental health advocate, a mental health advocate and founder of the African Woman, a platform empowering African women through self-love, wellness, and meaningful conversations. Big slice.
1: From creating safe spaces for women to hosting sold-out podcast tours, winning national recognition, and building a global community of empowered African women, this queen is most definitely doing the work.
2: Help us welcome the incredible, inspiring, wonderful. And then she looks at us. Did we need a drum roll? Chulu Chansa. Hey.
3: Welcome. Thank you so much. What an introduction.
2: I mean, we are breaking barriers here. That's what we are doing. Big slice.
1: Most definitely. For those who are hearing about Woman Crush Wednesday and just joining in, welcome to it, Chomi. It is an amazing conversation that we are about to have. An amazing woman we do have in studio right here. And for those who are hearing about you, Chulu, for the first time, beyond all these titles and achievements, who is Chulu Chansa?
3: Okay.
1: Yeah. Mm-hmm.
3: Who am I? I am a creative at heart, and I think I identify most with being a creative. You know, I've been in so many different career paths, but most of them have touched on being creative. Mm. Yeah. So I think that's the first thing that I would say about me.
2: Okay.
3: And and I'm not going to talk about, you know, roles, because I'm a mother and all those things.
2: Yeah,
3: but
2: true, we'll still touch them, by the way. We'll still touch them somewhere. We'll still start them somewhere. And what actually inspired you to start African Women? Did you ever imagine it would grow into something as powerful as it is?
3: What inspired me was my own personal experience. I think that was around 2016. I was working in Lusaka. I won't mention the institution, but at the time I wasn't happy.
2: Okay.
3: You know, and I became depressed. So at the end of the day, you know, you talk to people, you tell them, no, I'm not happy. Then they're looking at you. Are you crazy? You got a job. You know, because, you know, when people
1: get paid,
3: there's that mentality that, okay, I've arrived. But it just wasn't enough.
1: Yes.
3: There was something in me that was saying, no, there's more out there. There's more that I can do.
1: Yeah.
3: And I that restlessness kept bothering me and bugging me. And then in the end, I think there was one weekend. Yeah, there was one weekend where it was a long weekend. Mm. And I ended up sleeping the whole weekend. Mm. I was just in bed. I couldn't get up, depressed.
2: Mm.
3: So then at a point I said, no, there's something that has to change. I have to do something.
1: Mm-hmm.
3: And I think there's something that I always tell people right now,
1: mm-hmm.
3: is that, you know, we go through so many things, but at the end of the day, nobody's coming to save you. You have to save yourself.
2: Yeah. Okay.
3: And it's hard to hear.
1: It's a hard thing.
3: And it's hard to just think, oh my gosh, I don't know where to start from. But that's the choice you have to make. And then you do something positive to take the next step.
1: Mm-hmm.
3: And at the time, what happened was I wasn't really into podcasts. Okay. But I think, I don't even know. My sister had told me about a podcast that she listens to. Mm-hmm. So I think I had tried listening and I was like, yeah. But you know, the wonderful thing about podcasts is you can search any topic.
1: Yes. Mm-hmm.
3: And it will come up.
4: Mm-hmm. Oh, yeah.
3: So all you have to do is say that, okay, I'm interested in this topic. And then there will be a whole list of podcasts they will recommend.
1: Yeah.
3: So that's what I did. I said, okay, I put in my problem. Cha-cha.
4: My problem.
3: Yeah. Yeah, I put in my problem. And okay. Then the podcast that came up was by Patrice Washington. Okay. So if you are a person that listens to podcasts and you might know her, her podcast is called Redefining Wealth.
1: Okay.
3: And I started listening to it, and I'm telling you, that podcast literally saved my life in that period. Mm-hmm. I think by the time I got to the fourth episode, I got up and I started cleaning my room now. Mm-hmm. That's when I started moving. After 3 days.
4: Oh, wow.
3: Yeah. So, oh, wow. Yeah. And eventually she became my mentor, mm-hmm. which was an amazing experience. And that's actually through her mentorship, that's where I came up with Africana Woman.
1: Mm-hmm. Okay. Mm-hmm.
3: Mm-hmm. And did I think it would grow as big as it has? Mm-hmm. I think that's always the intention, guys. When you dream, you need to dream big. Dreaming is free.
1: Yeah. Mm-hmm. Mm-hmm.
3: But to actually see it is a different thing. To see how it can come alive, it's amazing. It's very humbling.
1: It is.
2: So our do you know, catered around mental health, and that's one thing we were actually looking at. I'm sure Big Slice can handle the next question.
1: Yeah, mm-hmm. We did dive a little bit into that, and you speak most about it, and mental health conversation are still difficult in many African communities. Why is it so important for you to create a safe space for these discussions?
3: Why is it important to create a safe space? Like you said, mm-hmm. it's sort of a taboo conversation. You know?
2: Yeah.
3: And people need, for people to get the help they need to be in a safe space. They need to feel comfortable. Mm-hmm. They need to feel like no one is going to judge them or
1: yes.
3: no one is going to go and tell what they were talking about mm-hmm. to their mm-hmm. friends, you know, mm-hmm. to their network and their community. Mm-hmm. So, you know, you need to build kind of like a, for lack of a better word, like a capsule, an enclosed space
1: yes. mm-hmm.
3: that is confidential, mm-hmm. you know? Yeah, so I think that's why it's important for people to get the help that they need
1: yeah.
3: so that they can open up properly, mm-hmm. say what they need to say. I always say when it comes to mental health, there's a saying like, you have to do the work.
2: Okay.
3: And when I say do the work, I mean, you know, when your coach or your therapist, psychologist or whoever, they will give you an assignment. Okay, go and do this. Mm-hmm. It means you have to go and do that thing.
1: Yes.
2: Okay.
3: And then, but then doing the work is not always easy. Eh?
2: Oh, yeah.
3: It's because not. You have to face the truth about yourself.
1: Yes.
3: And the truth hurts.
2: It does.
3: The truth hurts, my dear.
1: It does.
3: Hey, so, mm-hmm. yeah, I think sometimes that's where people give up. Mm-hmm. Because they have to face, you know, mm-hmm. the realities about what's going on. And like I said, when you have to do the work,
1: yes.
3: it means that, you know, it's a matter of going and putting up boundaries, going and telling the people around you who are used to treating you and you behaving in a certain way, but you go and tell them, but no, I'm changing. Mm-hmm. And when you are the one that's ready to change, but the people around you are not ready to change,
1: yeah.
3: then there's resistance there. So it's a bit hard.
1: It is.
3: But it's worth it in the end, trust me.
2: Yeah, I know. But how do you maybe describe a safe space in maybe in a layman's language so that people get to know that, okay, this is what Chulu is talking about. How do I get to know where this is my safe space?
3: Okay.
2: This one is my safe space.
3: When I talk about I create safe spaces, mm-hmm. I am very big on community. Mm-hmm. If there's one thing I don't like doing is doing things alone.
2: Okay.
3: That one I refuse.
2: Okay.
3: So I like to create a community, mm-hmm. and in that community, we have to be very clear about how we engage with each other, mm-hmm. how we speak to each other,
1: yes.
3: You know, how we relate to each other, but then also it's also important to know that in this space, you can say whatever you need to say, and it's not going to be taken outside. You are keeping it here.
1: Yeah, we'll get judged.
3: And the other thing, for me, I don't do judgment spaces. Mm-hmm. It's a judgment-free space.
1: Yeah.
3: Because, you know, you can come and say, okay, me, I was this in my life. You know what I mean?
2: Yeah.
3: But, hey, we listen and we don't judge.
1: Yes.
3: That's what we do.
2: Okay.
3: So that's, for me, that's what a safe space is. And so I will be the first example of how we are, you know, how that safe space operates. And then the people that come in, they'll see that, okay, this is how we operate. Mm. And they too begin to help each other and support each other in that way.
2: Hmm. Okay. Big slice. Should we pay the bills and come back? Because this conversation is getting deeper, Papa.
1: It is most definitely. Yeah. A quick short break to pay the bills, and we'll be back with more conversations as we celebrate an amazing woman we have in studio right here. Remember, it's a Woman Crush Wednesday, and you too can be part of the conversation by dialing the number 0215-222-070 as well as 0957-879-879 as we tamanga chome.
0: Woman Crush Wednesday. It's a celebration. Don't you forget that.
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0: It's Woman Crush Wednesday. Let's celebrate the ladies who inspire, motivate, and elevate. From leaders to innovators to game changers too, we're shining the spotlight on the women we love. 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Woman Crush Wednesday. It's a celebration. 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
2: We are back on Woman Crush Wednesday at Tamanga 879. If you want to be part of the conversation, remember the number is 0215-222-070 as well as 0957-879-879. We do have a phenomenal woman in studio who happens to be, I'm even failing to put words, but she's a mental health advocate, a founder of Africana Woman. She's a speaker, an author, a mentor, award-winning podcaster, and a whole lot more. And we just got to find out a lot more about her and how she gets to balance things, life especially. And in the line of mental health, because our Do You Know was actually on mental health, we've talked about safe space and how to go about it. So now, you speak a lot about self-love, Chulu, and wellness. What does true wellness mean to you as an African woman?
3: I think, that's an interesting question. Mm-hmm. I think true wellness is really about understanding your body.
2: Mm-hmm.
3: Because we don't listen to our bodies, and our bodies talk to us all the time.
1: Sure.
2: Okay.
3: So we need to understand what our body needs.
2: Mm-hmm.
3: And that is in terms of what are you feeding your body, and I mean spiritually, mentally, physically.
2: Mm-hmm.
3: The foods that you eat, the things that you listen to, the things you consume, whether it's reading, watching, what are you feeding yourself?
2: Mm-hmm.
3: And when you are able to ensure that, you know, you checked in with your body and your body says, okay, this is good, yes, I'm happy with this, mm-hmm, then that's true wellness.
1: Okay.
2: Love that answer. I love it.
1: I love that answer. Africana Woman has won multiple awards over the years. What achievement has touched your heart the most so far?
3: I think for me, it's always about when people in the community give back to each other. Okay. I think for me, that's very touching. I think that's very touching for me. I can give an example.
1: Please.
3: So we have a book club, Africana Woman Book Club. And at a certain point, there was a... And like you mentioned before, we have a global community. Mm-hmm, mm-hmm. So, you know, you've got people from all over the world inside the book club.
1: Yes.
3: Now, there's a lady who lives in... she lives in Lusaka. Mm. But her siblings live in... the States.
1: Okay.
3: So now one of her parents died. Like, you know, when your parents are getting elderly. Mm-hmm. Yeah. So one of her parents died, and then her siblings couldn't come for the funeral. Mm. Right. So we do this thing on Friday on the weekends where we talk about, okay, what's going on? Are you okay? We do a check-in basically in the book club. So she, you know, she had mentioned it in passing. And then there's a lady in the States that reached out to me and said, oh, I wanted to do something for her. Can you get me the address of her siblings? So I said, okay. So I got the address. And then she sent a care package to
1: the sibling
3: in the States. Yeah. And I thought that was really touching.
1: That was really interesting. Yeah.
2: It was. I feel like crying right now. Tissues, Lars? Do we have tissue anyway?
3: Do we have tissue?
1: Not in here, not now.
3: Okay.
2: Okay, now. Back in 2023, Chulu, you became the first Zambian to take your podcast on a tour across the country. What was that experience like?
3: Oh my gosh. Mm-hmm. It's unforgettable. Mm-hmm. Let me tell you, that podcast happened because of the community alone. Mm-hmm. Because... I'm somebody who really believes in being in touch with your spiritual, you know, having a healthy spiritual life.
1: Okay. Mm-hmm.
3: And one of the things, I think at the time, I think God spoke to me and said, okay, do this thing, do a podcast tour. And I'm thinking, how am I going to go about doing that?
1: Yes.
3: Man, I don't have money. Right? So I just dropped it in the group. I said, guys, okay, if I do a podcast tour, are you going to come? I said, yes, we're going to help you. And let me tell you, I think it was within a week we had, we had three stops.
1: Okay.
3: There were three speakers at each. So we had confirmed all the speakers, confirmed all of the venues which came through the community. They called people and said, their connections, and said, oh, my friend wants to do a live podcast. Can she do it at your venue? And they spoke to people for me. Those people did the most. They did the most. And yeah, so everything, it was a breeze, I can say. Mm. One, because it was already ordained by God.
1: Yes.
2: Yeah.
3: And then two, because of such a wonderful community, they poured into that podcast tour and they came. I think the tickets were sold out 2 weeks later. It didn't take long.
1: That was amazing.
3: Oh, yeah.
1: Okay. That is most definitely amazing. So Chulu, for many young women struggling with confidence and identity right now, what advice would you give to a young woman trying to find herself?
3: Okay. So I teach this concept called KNOW.
1: Okay.
3: And it's an acronym.
1: Okay.
3: So K stands for knowledge. N stands for nourishment. O stands for obedience. W stands for wisdom.
1: Yes.
2: Okay. Can you say that again? The N for?
3: Nourishment.
2: Okay.
3: All right. So let's start with K.
2: Okay.
3: Know. When we talk about know, I'm saying know who you are and whose you are.
1: Mm-hmm.
3: Okay. So be very clear about that. Because when you know who you are, then you can go out into the world with so much confidence. Because... I mean, I'm talking about from the perspective of a believer.
1: Yes.
3: Right? I am a child of God.
1: Yes.
3: And my God is not a liar. Mm-hmm. He's not a man that he should lie.
1: No.
3: He's always going to be there for me, and he's always with me. He lives within me.
2: Mm-hmm.
3: Right?
1: Mm-hmm.
3: And there's so many promises that God has made. Please go and read your Bibles, because a lot of us, we don't read our Bibles.
1: True.
3: Go and open it and read it and find the promises that he's given you.
1: Mm-hmm.
3: And stand on those promises. You can remind him that, God, this is the promise that you gave us, because his word is always going to be true forever. It was true yesterday, today, and
2: forever,
3: right?
2: Mm-hmm.
3: So that's know who and whose you are.
1: Yes.
3: When you can get rooted in that, I'm telling you, it solves all the rest. But let's go on. Nourishment. Mm-hmm. I already mentioned, be very, very conscious about what you are feeding yourself, because we've got our spiritual body, we've got our physical body, but a lot of us are walking around with malnourished spiritual bodies.
1: True.
3: Okay.
2: Mm-hmm.
3: So it's important that we nourish not just our physical bodies, that those diets, like you like to put yourselves on, you know, all of those things.
2: Yeah.
3: Uh-huh. But then now nourish your spiritual body, your mind. Nourish your mind. And be very mindful about what you listen to, guys.
1: Okay.
3: Music. Mm-hmm. When you get in the car, you turn on what is the music that's blasting? I always laugh, because you know, I find these reels, mm-hmm. when I'm going through my Instagram, and it will be playing those, because I'm a millennial, guys. Just
2: okay.
3: So you know, it will be playing those jams from the 90s.
1: Yes.
3: Now come and listen to the words. My God.
2: Oh my.
3: My God. You're like, I was 9 years old listening to this.
1: What?
3: No, you know what I mean.
2: And, you know, and this is when we're paying attention to the lyrics. Like, that's when we're paying attention to the lyrics.
3: So it's very important. I think it's very important you are conscious about who you... Because you think that, oh, it's just music. That's the mistake that people make, that, oh, it's just music.
2: Mm-hmm.
3: But it's never just music. It has an influence in your life.
1: Mm-hmm. Mm-hmm.
3: Because what it's saying becomes programmed. Because I can tell you, like today, right now, if an old song played, you would remember it. You'd remember the words as if you heard it just yesterday.
1: Even the feeling of when you heard the song.
2: Mm-hmm. Yeah, it you takes see? You back.
1: Yes.
2: Mm-hmm.
3: So the words become ingrained in your mind, and then it becomes a belief. Those beliefs inform how you act, the way you behave.
1: Mm.
3: So it's very important to discern, what am I listening to? Who am I listening to?
2: Mm-hmm.
3: Who am I following? Don't just follow people for the sake of.
1: Yes.
3: There are a lot of times, and when I do programs, I tell people, you know what, go and do an audit of your social media and follow people. The people who make you feel somehow, some way,
1: mm-hmm.
3: jealous, fear,
1: mm-hmm.
3: and follow them. You don't need that feeling.
1: No, you don't.
2: Okay.
3: You don't.
2: Mm-hmm.
3: You know? The people who, they're not benefiting you in any way. That type of content is destructive,
1: mm-hmm.
3: you know, to your mental health. Unfollow them.
1: Mm-hmm.
2: Yeah.
3: All those things. And then read, guys. I'm very big on reading.
2: Oh, yeah.
3: Mm-hmm. I'm so big on reading. Not just reading your Bible, but make sure you are somebody who wants to be a lifelong learner. Read, please.
1: Okay.
3: And then let's talk about obedience.
2: Obedience. Okay.
3: Operate in obedience. Now, the thing is, God is always speaking to us.
2: Mm-hmm.
3: He's always talking to us, but we want it to be this loud voice.
2: Exactly.
3: Like, we want the papa to come and shout, hey, I've got a prophecy for you, shiny.
1: Mm-hmm.
3: And then we'll believe that, no, God has spoken. But mm-hmm. God is always speaking, and it's in that quiet voice,
2: mm-hmm.
3: which you are ignoring.
2: Okay.
3: You've been ignoring for years.
1: Yeah.
3: So he's giving you an instruction, but it's you who's not obeying. It's you who's not in obedience.
2: Mm-hmm.
3: Obedience
2: mm-hmm.
3: is so important. And trust me, there's so many blessings that come from obedience.
2: Mm-hmm.
3: Okay?
2: Okay. Yeah.
3: Then let's talk about wisdom.
2: Wisdom.
3: Ah, I love wisdom. So we'll take it back to Solomon.
2: Okay.
3: Right?
2: Mm-hmm.
3: God asked him, what do you want? Mm. He said, give me wisdom to be able to rule your people.
2: Mm-hmm.
3: He didn't ask for wealth. He didn't ask for money.
2: Mm-hmm.
3: Or,
2: mm-hmm.
3: You know? He just said, give me the wisdom to be able to rule your people. And God said, okay, you are a good child, and I'm going to even bless you even more.
2: Mm-hmm.
3: And wisdom is something that the Bible tells us is something that you should always desire for, because you know, God is giving you things, but you need the wisdom to be a good steward of the things that you're given. Okay. We want more, but then you're not being wise with the things that you have been given.
2: Mm-hmm.
3: That saying that says, to whom much is given,
2: much is required. Yes,
3: but we want more, but we're not, the little that we've been given, we're not stewarding it well.
2: Mm-hmm.
3: So God is not going to give you more. It's plain. Mm-hmm. That's just simple.
2: Mm-hmm.
3: So ask for wisdom in everything that you're doing. Wisdom in the way that you relate to people, wisdom in the way that you steward your finances, wisdom in your career. Yeah. So I hope that helps.
2: No, I was writing down everything she said. So the no is what I'm going to be running with now.
3: Mm-hmm.
2: And I love what Chulu said, that you know, sometimes we blame God to say, God, I've been praying for years and years, you haven't answered me.
3: Hmm.
2: When actually he answered
3: a long time, but we just didn't listen
2: because we want him to speak with an amplifier. Slice, go to Power FM. Like, we want God to appear to us and say, I have spoken, I have answered you. So we get to tend to feel like he hasn't answered. No, he hasn't been there.
3: Yeah.
2: But we are not obedient enough to listen to his voice. But sometimes the small voice sometimes is misleading. Sometimes, how do you get to know that this is God now? Because it's a sudden voice, but how do you know this is God?
3: So again, when you go back to know is also about having a relationship with God.
2: Okay.
3: Because the word says that my sheep will know my voice,
2: and
3: right?
2: They will hear. Yeah.
3: And they will hear. So after time, when you have that relationship with God, you will know that this is God.
2: Mm-hmm.
3: Yeah. This isn't. This is me.
2: This is
3: my flesh
2: talking to me.
3: So it's important to develop your relationship with God.
2: Mm-hmm. Mm-hmm. Okay, this conversation continues on the other side. Yeah, it does continue on the other side on Tamanga 879.
0: Women Crush Wednesday. It's a celebration. Don't you forget that.
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10: Not long ago, many children in Zambia did not go to school because their parents could not afford it. Today, 2.5 million children are back in the classroom, sitting on desks and being fed nutritious meals under the school feeding program. Markets are now peaceful with no kind of violence. Clinics stand where there were none. There's still much work ahead, jobs to create, futures to secure. And that's why Bali keeps working, day after day. Because just as we delivered free education, we will keep delivering. For every child still waiting and every family still rising. Until progress is something every Zambian feels. We've started the change. Now let's finish the job. On the 13th of August, 2026, vote for Hakainde Hichilema as President of the Republic of Zambia. and let us continue to move Zambia forward together.
0: It's Woman Crush Wednesday. Let's celebrate the ladies who inspire, motivate, and elevate. From leaders to innovators to game changers too, we're shining the spotlight on the women we love. Tune in to Power 87.9 FM every Wednesday as we highlight the achievements of women who are soaring. Woman Crush Wednesday. It's a celebration. Don't you forget that.
1: It is most definitely a celebration right here on Temanga 879, and you too can be part of the conversation by dialing the number 0215-222-070 as well as 0957-879-879. Chobe, do come on through. We'd also like to find out from you, who is your woman crush Wednesday and why are you crushing on them? So come on through and let's celebrate the women we love and adore.
2: And in studio we have Chulu Chansa, whom we have been talking to now. I think over time some of us are even going deeper with our emotions, but I'm glad that she's the mental health expert, so she will advise
1: yes
2: at what point I should break down or not. So Chulu, you wear so many hats.
1: So
2: an
1: many.
2: Entrepreneur, a mentor, a podcaster, an author. How do you get to balance everything without breaking down and losing yourself in the process?
3: Oof, I schedule everything. So I think there's something like my pastor always says that this woman, she's always on time. He's always giving an example. She's always on time. I am somebody who, when my calendar, it's every hour is this and this is happening, this and this is happening.
2: Mm-hmm.
3: And that's how I work. If we make an appointment, then we've made an appointment for that time.
2: Yeah.
3: And you know, I don't like it when people call me, are we still meeting? But we made the appointment. Why are you calling me? Are we still meeting?
2: Yeah, it's a Zambian thing because we are turned down most of the time, especially for us in the broadcasting, sector. You make an appointment with someone and they tend not to even show up. So others were like, you didn't remind me.
3: That's
2: I'm
3: right.
2: Like, so they every now and that. Then we have to check up. Oh, Chulu, hi. Alpha.
3: I am very, very particular about my time and how I manage it. So that's how I manage to do many things. And the other thing is I don't work alone, because I think especially when you're starting out as an entrepreneur, you wear all the hats.
1: Yes.
3: You are marketing, you're accounts, you're this, you're that, you're wearing everything. But at some point you really need to say, okay, how do I delegate and spread this out, because you're only one person. So you need to be able to give certain tasks to other people.
1: Normally is an island, Job. If you want to win, if you can't win alone, most definitely can't. If what challenges have you faced as a woman leading a brand and a movement in Zambia?
2: And how did you even overcome them?
3: I'll talk about that from the perspective of podcasting.
2: Okay.
3: So I started podcasting maybe 2021, somewhere there.
1: Okay.
3: Somewhere COVID. When COVID was starting. And listen, people did not know what a podcast is in Zambia, okay? Mm-hmm. It's just that Z podcast that made people say, this is a podcast, you know?
2: Oh, yeah.
3: But before that, you say, I've got a podcast. So someone will be like, they'll look at you like, you got two heads or something. So now you have to start educating every single person. No, go and download this app. And then you have to subscribe here, and the notification will come every week. Then you have to listen. And what. So there was a lot of educating in terms of like the brand, because when you look at other countries in terms of how far the podcast industry is, it's much further. You look at Kenya, you look at Nigeria, they're doing big things in podcasting. And Zambia, we still have a bit of a way to go.
2: So if you could change one thing about how society, the world actually treats women's mental health and awareness, what could it be?
3: That's an interesting question. What would it be? I think, you know, when people go into conversations and they already have preconceived notions about, no, because this is the one I hate. Women like to tear each other down.
2: Yes.
3: This one frustrates me to no end. Because my experience has been so different. Women have always lifted me up, have always supported me in so many great ways.
2: Mm-hmm.
3: And yeah, but then you go into a conversation, you women, you don't support each other, you don't vote for each other.
2: Mm-hmm.
3: Why are you not, you're the majority, but then why are you not voting for a woman to be this and that, you know?
2: Mm-hmm.
3: Or when a woman becomes head, then her head becomes big.
2: Mm-hmm.
3: You know what I mean?
2: Yeah.
3: So you go into the conversation with the misconceptions, but you're not open-minded to learn something new.
2: Mm-hmm.
3: I think that's what people need to change. If you're going into a conversation, if you're going into a new space to learn something, then you have to be teachable.
2: Yes.
3: Okay. You know?
2: Mm-hmm.
3: You can't just go in and, no, this is my view, and then I'm not going to learn, I'm not going to hear what you're going to say.
2: Mm-hmm.
3: Then what's the point of us having this conversation?
2: Mm-hmm. No need.
3: Yeah.
2: It's 0 point.
1: Yeah.
2: It is actually 0 point. A little birdie actually did tell us that you are working on a David novel. Can you?
3: Who's the birdie?
1: Nah, we don't need you.
3: Yeah.
2: We are women.
1: It's a safe space.
3: Yeah.
1: So can you give us a little sneak peek into that journey?
3: Guys. Okay. First.
2: Okay.
3: All right. So here's the thing. I have loved books all my life.
1: Mm.
3: And I always said to myself, I'll write a book. So, like I mentioned before, I was in formal employment.
1: Yes.
3: And the time that I was leaving, the time I decided to leave, I said to myself, I'm going to write a book. I'm opening up time so that I can write a book.
1: Mm-hmm. Okay.
3: That's how I came to Kabwe. That's how I found myself here.
1: Yeah.
2: Oh,
1: give yourself time to write a book.
2: To write a book.
3: Manje, I got here. Distractions. Podcast. COVID. There was just so many distractions. Did I write it?
1: Yes.
3: 5 years later. No book.
2: No book.
3: Then the end of not last year, but the year before,
1: 2024.
3: Mm-hmm. Yeah, the end of 2024. A friend reached out to me. She says, "Hey, let's catch up." And I do this kind of thing once in a while with some of my friends,
1: mm-hmm.
3: where you do a check in and say, "Okay, what are you working on?
1: Yeah.
3: How can I support you in this area?"
1: Nice.
3: Or whatever you're working in, right?
2: Chodo, I love your friends. I love them. I love your network.
3: Yeah.
2: I love it.
3: Oh my gosh, they're amazing. So she called me up, says, "No, we need to catch up." I said, "Okay." So we got on the phone. She says, "What are you doing?" I said, "I want to write a book." She says, "Oh, you want to write a book? Guess what? I'm going for a writing retreat. Send me your profile. I'll see if there's still space." I said, "Oh, okay."
1: Mm-hmm.
3: Fast, sent profile. And I think, I don't know, a week later, I had been accepted in the program.
1: Wow.
3: This is a fully funded program, so a full scholarship, everything, flights, went down to South Africa, went to Limpopo, and I did this writing retreat, which was, oh my gosh, transformational.
2: Mm-hmm.
3: You know, I think a lot of times, when we say that, we want to write a book, I think a lot of Africans think about self-publishing.
1: Okay.
3: Because we just don't know the route of how you're supposed to get a book published.
1: Yes.
3: So I went there, I learned that, you can actually find a publisher, and this is these are the steps, you know, and they taught us so many things. So when I got back, I said, okay, I did my research, I found a publisher that I liked, and I said, okay. And I saw the deadline was coming up. So that was the retreat was in January.
1: Yeah.
3: The deadline was coming up in March.
1: Yeah.
2: Okay.
3: So the requirement was you have to write what you send in is, I think, the first two chapters.
1: Mm-hmm.
3: Right? So I said, okay. Started writing. Did the two chapters.
1: Mm-hmm.
3: I sent by the deadline.
2: Okay.
3: And then a few minutes later, let's just say about an hour later, they go back to me. "Oh, we like it so far. Send us the novel." I said, "What novel?"
2: I can't even know I am the mood. That I am at my introduction.
3: "What novel?" So then now I'm like going back to my mentors from the retreat. I said, "Guys, they're interested, but I don't have a novel.
1: Yeah.
3: It's not finished." Just said, "No, just go and ask them nicely that can you have 30 days to finish?" I said, "Okay." That's why I went back. "Excuse me." So what happened is I just need 30 days just to polish it up.
1: Yes.
3: Polish. Write the whole thing.
1: Polish.
3: And they said, "Okay, 30 days is fine." That's how they yeah, I had now March to write this thing. I sat down 30 days and I wrote a whole novel. Writing a book is not easy.
1: It's not.
2: No, it's not.
3: I have a lot of respect for people that write books.
2: That's right.
1: Me too.
2: Mm.
1: Mm-hmm. Just writing a script for radio is not easy.
2: Yo, you'll be like, no.
1: A whole novel. That is
2: a novel.
1: Chapters.
2: Chapter one.
1: I salute you.
2: Chapter three, four, five.
3: My eyes were bloodshot. I was tired. I'll just be, I'll just be typing the whole day. And my son is just looking at me like, hey, madam, you're not moving. But anyway, I finished. I submitted.
1: Yeah.
3: And then they say, what was it? We'll get back to you within, I think it was like 12 weeks or something.
1: 12 weeks.
3: If we're interested or, yeah. And I think they got back to me about a week later or so.
1: Okay.
3: Yeah,
1: okay.
3: And they said, oh yeah, we'd like to be your publisher and what.
1: Aww.
3: So I was like, oh. And then they... Yeah, so that's how we're currently in the editing phase.
2: Okay.
1: We can't wait. All right.
2: Yeah, because so the typing was intense.
3: You know? It was very intense.
2: Yeah, it was.
3: It's going to be released this year, God willing.
1: Oh, yeah.
3: Yeah.
1: You're going to give us the title?
3: Oh, yes, it's called Blind Date.
1: Blind Date.
3: Mm-hmm.
1: I'm interested.
3: So basically, yeah, it's...
2: we'll go to the chapter with the blind dates.
3: Romance.
2: No. Right?
3: Because I said I want to write about romance. That was my thing. I want to write about romance and, yeah... And the interesting part is that the male lead character is actually, he doesn't have sight.
1: Oh,
3: he's blind.
1: Okay.
3: Mm-hmm. And then the female lead character, she's on the run, she's a photographer, and then they crash into each other, their lives crash into each other.
1: Oh, yeah.
3: So it's based in Zambia, Lusaka, we even go to Chipata a bit, Livingstone. Anyway, there's a lot of beautiful
2: land. That sounds like a movie for me. This sounds like a movie for me.
3: Yeah.
2: So, but
1: interesting.
2: It sounds very interesting. When I hear it, do you intend to put it in a movie?
3: I'm willing
2: to play the lead. Like,
3: I do want to put it in a movie, actually. So this is inspired by a very good friend of mine, actually.
1: Okay.
3: There's a young man. His name is Sydney Kamanga.
1: Okay.
3: He lost his sight. He just went to bed. He had a headache.
1: Uh-huh.
3: Woke up the next day, sight gone.
1: Oh, really?
3: Yeah. So, he's a very good friend of mine. And when I had met him, I think I told him that, you know what, can I write a story, you know, that's loosely based on your life.
1: Yeah.
3: Loosely, very loose, guys. I must say this, very loose.
1: Oh, yeah.
3: And he said, yeah, sure. I was like, okay, cool. So that's how I started writing the story. So even as I was going through, I was, you know, checking in with him just so that there could be that authenticity about that experience, you know. Yeah.
2: You see why I told you that you've got nice friends.
3: Mm.
2: Yeah, they're always ready. They're always ready to chip in. So finally, Chulu, what legacy do you hope Africana woman and Chulu Chansa leave behind for the future generation?
3: Well, I think Africana Woman as the podcast, I always used to say this when I started, that, and one of the, you know, main reasons I started is, okay, can you tell me 5 historical women, like female African leaders, that you know? But not even 5, 10.
1: Okay.
3: 10 in 20 seconds.
2: Already
3: people are silent.
2: Yeah,
3: the whole crowd like this, silent.
2: Silent. Yeah.
3: And I'm saying there is a problem because our history is literally his story.
1: Yes.
3: Meaning that it's only about
1: men.
3: We have so much, the history is so biased about what the men have achieved and what they've done. Now, if we don't get up and tell our own stories, who's going to tell it for us?
1: Ooh. Nobody.
3: So that's why I tell these women stories. Yeah. Because we need that. We need our children will not be suffering and saying, I don't know. No, when you come and ask your daughter in the future and say, tell me about, you know, some those leaders, they will know that, oh, there was a, you know what I mean? And they'll be able to say that this is what she did.
1: There was a
3: And there's a record of it.
1: Yes.
2: And this is why we get to

0: much that you could give us an hour of your time to just be here.
1: Thanks. We're most definitely thankful. What an inspiring conversation, Cholo. And we appreciate your time. Today's Woman Crush Wednesday reminds us that purpose, passion, and courage can truly transform lives.
0: And absolutely, Chulu Chansa is a proof that creating safe spaces, empowering others, and speaking openly about wellness and self-love can build a movement that impacts generations.
1: True. Thank you so much for joining us, Chulu, today, and for the incredible work you continue to do for women across Zambia and beyond. We salute you.
2: Thank you for having me. Can I just talk about a program that I'm doing right now?
0: Yeah, in under a minute.
2: Okay. Yeah. All right. So I'm doing a 30-day challenge, and it's called Unmuted Woman. And this is a space where, you know, if you feel like you don't have a voice anymore, if you feel like you don't recognize your life, like life has just been passing and you don't even recognize who you are anymore.
1: Yeah,
2: this is the space where you can rediscover your voice, get rooted in your identity, and also build your confidence again.
1: Yes.
2: So it's a 30-day challenge that was starting on 1st of June.
1: Okay.
2: Again, it's a community. We're bringing together a community. So if you're interested in joining, please, can I?
1: Yes, please.
2: If you're interested in joining, please reach out. You can find me on any socials, Chulu, Chulu by Design on Instagram, Chulu Chansa on LinkedIn, Facebook, Africana Woman Twitter on X, yeah. So, and then, or you can WhatsApp 0978470395. 0978470395. Yes.
0: That's our Woman Crush for you. She's given us a platform to rediscover ourselves in case we lost ourselves somewhere. We're going to start that journey. There are so many challenges that we find ourselves participating in, but that one is a must try. Chulu, thank you so much for being part of Woman Crush Wednesday and being our woman to inspire us and making us understand that there's that silent voice that is always talking to us and we should pay attention to it. All right. And Tamanga continues. Remember, we've always mentioned that Woman Crush Wednesday is open to each and every woman out there. If you want to be part of the conversation, be part of the segment, come through to the People's Station and let us know you're interested. We'll feature you on this particular segment called Woman Crush Wednesday. So it's open for every woman. Just come through and we can feature you on this program. Tamanga continues on the other side.
3: It's Woman Crush Wednesday. Let's celebrate the ladies who inspire, motivate, and elevate. From leaders to innovators to game changers too, we're shining the spotlight on the women we love. 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Woman Crush Wednesday. It's a celebration. Don't you forget that.
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5: 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ECZ detects 10 forged certificates during candidate verification. In international news, misinformation fuels escalating Ebola crisis. In sports news, FAS appoints Charles Chakatazia as new general secretary.
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6: Council police officers who want to play the role of Zambia police officers. If council police officers are getting a payroll from this government and they want to pretend to be partisan, we shall not be shying away from calling a spade a spade. The only ones who are allowed to manage pirates are Zambia police and RATSA.
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5: It's Woman Crush Wednesday. 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Woman Crush Wednesday. It's a celebration. Don't you forget that.

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5: Hello?
6: Hello. Good afternoon.
5: Good afternoon to you, ma'am. How are you?
6: I'm okay. How are you?
5: I'm fine, thank you. This is Slice calling from Power. Oh, show me the network. I'm call you again. I'm going to call you again because I want to know. I want to know how you're feeling after winning yourself a 500 kwacha from Ichola Megabox. Show me in Israel. Defya bufiyo, teskam. Defya, defya, defya chloto, defya shanshan. It is most definitely real and happening right here on the People Station. 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
1: Only on Ichola Mega Box to start a chance of winning a 500 kwacha. It is about that time we pala someone with a 5 zaza who has been playing Ichola Mega Box, Chovy. And it is about that time we make somebody a winner.
2: Yeah, provided that person has been dialing *464*2# Begin Power FM, cover the people's station and get to play the raffle or even pick a box, then yeah, one is guaranteed to winning that 500 kwacha.
1: Yep.
2: So the it's as simple as dialing. The secret, yeah, the secret is making as many tickets as possible, especially when it comes to the raffle, because you need for the raffle you need to buy tickets, yeah, as many as possible. Remember, you need to have a 5 kwacha in your mobile for you to be able to actually buy a ticket on Zamtel, Airtel, MTN. Yeah, Zamtel, Airtel, MTN. You need to have a 5 kwacha and then you'll be able to make a ticket. So depending on how many tickets you want, maybe it's so dependent on you. If you want 5, yeah, if you want 1, if you want 2, if you want 3, it's all up to you. And also pick a box. Pick a box is very interesting because that one, when you're seated enjoying yourself or maybe just relaxing from a stressful day from, I don't know, work, school, or
1: life in general.
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1: Mm-hmm. As you are relaxing and winning, and the good part about Ichola Mega Box, Chomi, is the money comes straight to you. You do not have to go anywhere to pick it up. 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And you too can also stand the chance of winning. 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Nobody never. We'll be making somebody a winner and sending that 500 kwacha to them. So remember, you too can also stand the chance of winning. You can start from as low as 5 kwacha and buy as many tickets as you can. You can play as many times as you can. Limitless play, Chomi, and win even up to 5 times, even up to 10 times. Because they consistently play Ichola Mega Box and they stand the chance of winning that 500 kwacha. You too can also be that lucky winner. Remember to dial *464*2#. 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We got you like that. Yeah, this is the best advice you're going to get from somebody today, trust me.
2: Today.
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5: Hello?
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5: Awe, awe. 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
4: Nashingira. 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So, Bakamba, let me ask you a quick one. Mwachitea, is Anile no Mwachitea or maybe...
5: Mwachitea de Rorini.
4: Mwachitea mfua Pamela Basati.
5: Mwachitea mfua, yeah. 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Yeah, jansi, kuchitaja ni Star Fox 64.
4: Yes.
5: Yeah, tuwash.
4: Yes.
5: Ila kanje chetumoni.
4: Yes, yes. Mwaesha ero fiachitika no kuchitika.
5: Olo fiachitika no mbaini.
4: Yeah, lesa musu mamuntu anji.
5: Ah, ota na pewa karamba. Thank you so much.
4: Awa, mshua shala, vomboko.
5: Sana, pesana, ansu.
4: Ishina jenu futi mamdara.
5: William.
4: Mr. William, all the best to you, Mr. William, from DJ Delmond and Leo De Niro. May the Lord continue to bless you, sir. You are a winner.
5: Thanks so much, boo. Thanks.
4: Have a good one. Have a good day. Thank you so much.
5: Okay.
4: Yeah. It's simple and as easy as that. That's how you participate on Ichola Megabox. We make sure that we make people win, and they win effectively as they enter. 0215-222-070 is our phone line. However, if you're getting in touch on Ichola Megabox, it's *464*2#. *464*2#. 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
0: Ichola Megabox. 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
2: Yeah, it is 17:38. Yeah, now we just need to give away that 500 kwacha to that lucky person.
1: Mm-hmm.
2: Yeah, somebody who's been dialing *464*2# picking Power FM cover, which is option 2, and playing the raffle or even pick a box. So we won't delay. Let's give away that money to that person. Zangena. It's better said in vernacular, I'm telling you. If I use that in English, oh no, I'll be arrested. So yeah, Zangena, just like that. So somebody can make dinner plans if you want to add pork to your
1: meal.
2: If you're feeling
1: fancy.
2: If you're feeling like Zaria right now, who wants to have pork for dinner, yeah. Zangena uko 500 kwacha courtesy of Ichola Megabox as well as Power FM Kawe, other people's station. So for those that are asking, how do I go about it? *464*2#. 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Get to play the raffle or pick a box. And now we are calling our winner. I hope the answer.
1: Me too.
2: The first time anyway, because yesterday took us about 4-5 tries.
1: Quite enough tries.
2: Yeah, until we were called back. End call.
1: Try again.
2: Yeah, if at first you don't succeed, we try again. We try again for the second time to make it twice. Hey! Yeah. Yeah.
1: I hope they answer this time.
2: We're hoping so too. Keeping our fingers crossed like this, like that.
1: Yeah.
2: It's okay. Hello, good afternoon.
1: Hello, good afternoon.
2: Good afternoon.
1: Hi, this is Big Slice and Zara calling you from Power FM. Yes, we just want to find out from you if you have been playing Ichola Megabox.
2: Ichola, mulate yako Ichola.
1: Not yet, Jan.
2: Not yet. Oh, okay. Yeah.
1: Kuleteyako.
2: Oh, all right. Bakulate. bakulate just like that.
1: Maybe not pusa number.
2: To checking your number kuti na tupusa. Tutumine banani mkwai. Whom have we called? Whom have we called in my contact list?
1: But at least not Kongomesha Tivambokte Chola. Chomi, we're trying to find out from our winner.
2: Oh my. Like, another question is, who is that?
1: We're trying to find out from our winner. Ngavalate Chola, Ngavadna.
2: Hello.
1: Hello.
2: Hello.
1: Winner Mwabombashan Mkwai.
2: Chola. Oh, okay. Yeah, now I'm safe. Now I am safe. Okay, now shingida. Ati bana nishina. Okay, ba Morgan muli kuisapa. Oh, ba Morgan kuwacha. Okay. Ba Morgan mutaira kwa tunga lelo.
1: Kamu. Ba Morgan maishi mesha ni patola mega boss.
2: Okay.
5: Mm-hmm.
2: Oh, wow. How
1: can congratulations are in order? Morgan, come can you poke tea? Yeah, I'm going to have a neighbor.
5: No, not a river.
1: Congratulations.
2: All right. Ba Morgan, kaka number two.
1: Number two,
2: Bawina. I'm gonna be at Chola, and I'm like, okay, good. Yeah, congratulations to Mr. Morgan and the person that won in the morning as well, Niapa Eze. Congratulations. So remember that Chola continues even when we're off radio. You continue dialing *464*2# pick Power FM cover, which is option two, and get to play Chola Mega Box. Play the raffle, play pick a box as well. So even the raffle can also be played whilst we are off radio.
1: Yes.
2: Doesn't necessarily mean that don't to our radio mingala day after, but you can as well play wireless to our off radio, and then system. Just like that. So this is where Tamanga 879 comes to an end for a beautiful Wednesday. Do catch us tomorrow as we throw it back into time, but the conversations still remain fresh.
1: Most definitely. Bye.
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8: 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If council police officers are getting a payroll from this government and they want to pretend to be partisan, we shall not be shying away from calling a spade. The only ones who are allowed to manage pirates are Zambia police and RATSA.
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2: A 31-year-old teacher seeks government employment amid health challenges. 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In international news, trackers hold service in Pakistan amid separatist attacks. And in sports news, Nuno stays to lead West Ham's promotional push.
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2: 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I'm Rosaria Tembo to present it. A 31-year-old teacher, Beatrice Mulenga, with an underlying health condition, is making a solemn appeal to government to consider her for employment in the ongoing teacher recruitment drive. Despite her health challenges, Ms. Mulenga has emphasized that her condition does not hinder her ability to perform teaching duties effectively. In an interview with Power FM, Ms. Mulenga shared that she completed her teaching training in 2022 and is currently making her second attempt to secure a teaching position. She added that her health condition, while significant, does not limit her profession capabilities. Ms. Mulenga said her determination to contribute to education despite her personal circumstances does not underline her commitment or resilience. However, she narrated that the inability to secure employment has placed her in a difficult financial situation, making it hard to provide for her family. Her appeal highlights the broader issue of inclusivity and support for qualified individuals facing health challenges in the workforce.
13: I'm appealing to the government to consider me in the teaching service as a teacher. I'm appealing because I'm unable to take care of my family and ensure that they have the necessary things that they need. This is my second attempt. I applied in, not 2021, the one that followed after 2021. It was also another recruitment. So this is my second time applying. The only problem that's there is that the number is small, and the reason why I'm appealing to the government is that because I am it, and I would like to end that job so that I'm able to take care of my health condition. However, my status does not allow me to fail to carry my duties as a teacher.
2: Human resource expert and people strategist Mwene Chileka has called on companies and organizations to continuously educate workers on policies against sexual harassment and workplace exploitations. Speaking in an interview, Ms. Chileka said many organizations have policies in place but fail to adequately communicate with the employees. She said workers need to understand reporting procedures
14: and be assured of protection from victimization when they report abuse. Ms. Chileka noted that some sectors, especially the hospitality industry, are more vulnerable to exploitation due to the large number of low-grade workers who are desperate to keep their jobs. She explained that exploitation can take different forms, including sexual, emotional, and verbal harassment. Ms. Chileka further urged employers to introduce anonymous reporting platforms and create safe environments that encourage workers to speak up without fear of retaliation.
15: We have policies for a reason, and other than just having policies, we must make sure that we educate our staff on the policies that we have, how they work, what they mean, and what they can use them for, because otherwise those documents are just sitting there in the shelves and gathering dust. So to just make sure that everyone knows that if ABCD happens, I can do XYZ. And if XYZ happens, I can be protected in that way. So it's around making sure that we continuously communicate what our culture is as an organization, what our expectations are, what our values are, and things like that, and just constantly reassure people. Organizations now also tend to have things like what they call it speak up. So it's a line that goes somewhere, and usually it's out of the country, not even here, where someone can call to say, look, ABCD has happened to me. And usually when something like that happens, we will pick it up and investigate.
14: Cisco Limited says the High Court of Zambia has sentenced Jones Motemba to 14 years imprisonment with hard labor for vandalizing electricity infrastructure at Kabanana mini subsection in Lusaka. The conviction, delivered on the 22nd of April 2026 by a judge, Ian Mwanajiti, involved damaged to mounted cables connected to 500 kVA transformer worth over 52,000 kwacha. The sentence runs from 22nd September 2025 to the date of arrest. The case follows another recent conviction in which Webster Chongo received a 10-year prison sentence for vandalizing Zesco infrastructure. Zesco reported that vandalism and the theft continues to disrupt power supply and cause major financial losses. Between 15 and 21st May 2026, the utility recorded 21 instances, costing to 660,000 kwacha, with the net losses exceeding to 560,000 after recoveries. Six suspects were arrested and one conviction secured during the period. Senior Manager for Special Duties and Investigations, Ben Mwanamakwa, welcomed the sentence, saying it sends a strong warning to offenders. Zesco also credited increased patrols, tighter security and community cooperation for a reduction in vandalism cases from 30 the previous week to 16 in the latest reporting period. In business news, the Action Institute for Policy Analysis Center, AIPSC, has challenged the Ministry of Technology and Science to take immediate and decisive action to address ongoing network failures, disrupting communications and economic activities nationwide. IBAC Executive Director Solomon Ngoma has also challenged the Zambia Information and Communication Technology Authority, ZICTA, to explain why network providers are not being held accountable for their failure to deliver consistent and reliable services. Mr. Ngoma says that the failures are unacceptable, adding that consumers and businesses continue to suffer from poor connectivity, while providers face little to no scrutiny for failing to meet basic service standards. He has therefore stressed that these persistent connectivity issues do not only inconvenience citizens but also undermine productivity, businesses, operations, and the border economy, noting that reliable communication infrastructure is essential for the economic growth and national development.
16: As an institution, we urgently call upon the Minister of Science and Technology to take immediate and decisive action to resolve the ongoing network failures that continue to disrupt communication and economic activity across the nation. These persistent issues are not only inconveniencing citizens, but also undermining productivity, business operations, and the broader economy. We further challenge the Zambia Information and Communications Technology Authority, ZICTA, to explain why network providers are not being held accountable for their failure to deliver consistent and reliable services. It is unacceptable that consumers and businesses continue to suffer from poor connectivity while providers face little to no scrutiny for failing to meet basic services standards.
14: Ends the business news. This news bulletin is brought to you by TradeKings. In international news, truckers in Pakistan's Balochistan province have gone on strike over security concerns. Baloch separatists have increased attacks on truckers, trains in the province, interrupting supply chains. We monitored Al Jazeera for more details.
17: Hundreds of trucks stand idle on the outskirts of Quetta. Usually they would be carrying their loads across the province, but a recent spike in attacks by Baloch separatists has interrupted transportation and freedom of movement, depriving thousands of people, including drivers and crews, of their livelihoods. Pakistan has opened 6 crossing points on the 900-kilometer-long land border with Iran due to the U.S. blockade of Iranian ports and Iran's restriction on shipping in the Straits of Hormuz. But now, these two are threatened. Moving thousands of containers to the Iranian border is going to be a challenging task. Attack by armed Baloch separatist groups on trucks and trains has risen in recent years. Truck drivers say they're risking their lives moving goods through Balochistan. The government has offered incentives, but many drivers are reluctant to take the risk. Kamal Haider, Al Jazeera, Quetta, Pakistan.
14: We take a short break and return with sports news.
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14: Nuno Espirito Santos will remain as manager of West Ham United, despite the club's relegation from the Premier League. After meeting with senior club officials on Monday, both Nuno and West Ham agreed to continue working together as the club aims for an immediate return to the top flight. The Hammers were relegated to the Championship for the first time since 2012 after a disappointing season. In an open letter to supporters, West Ham confirmed their faith in the Portuguese coach, saying he is fully committed to leading the club back to the Premier League at the first time of asking. The club hopes Nuno can repeat the success he achieved with the Wolverhampton Wanderers in 2018, when he guided Wolves to the championship title with 99 points. On that sporting note, we've come to the end of the news brought to you by Trade Kings. For more upfront and reliable news, do visit our Facebook page at Power News Network. You can also catch Power TV Live on DSTV Channel 278 and GoTV Channel 19. But as we go, here are the headlines once more. ...31-year-old teacher seeks government employment amid health challenges. High Court sentences Lusaka man to 14 years for Zesco vandalism. In international news, trackers halt service in Pakistan amid separatists attack. And in sports news, Nuno stays to lead West Ham's promotional push. This ends our bulletin to have presented. My name is Rosaria Tembo. Please aren't listening.
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3: Council police officers who want to play the role of Zambia police officers. If council police officers are getting a payroll from this government and they want to pretend to be partisan, we shall not be shying away from calling a spade. The only ones who are allowed to manage piraters are Zambia police and RASA.
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10: Good evening, my beautiful people. Good evening, my love. Good evening, my darling. How are you doing? How are you feeling? How is it going? How's it going? Did you miss me, though? Because I did. I kept on looking.

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Because that's how much I was eager to be here with you. Because what do you mean? It is Woman Crush Wednesday, and we are crushing on all the

she's all about. Yeah. But for now, my darling, we listen to everything beautiful, everything nice, everything. Mm-hmm. Everything that is keeping us in the mood, the zone, everything and everything. My love, remember this is your beautiful jump cell, Vanilla, and we're gonna chase it from now up until 20. So I hope you can prepare, my love, because I did. Back on our baby, because we are about to go on a beautiful ride. So to begin the show, I want to love on the women. I want to love on the women, and I'm trying to find the best song, you know, the best song that is going to make them feel loved on. I want a song that's going to make you feel loved on, my love. So just give me a moment. But what if we are doing that, my love? How was your day? I had fun today. I met up with a friend of mine I have not seen in a bit, and we had quite an amazing afternoon, and we were just catching up, and it's crazy because sometimes we get so carried away with everything going on in our life that we forget to appreciate and just find time to spend with the people that really matter to us. So yeah, I spent my afternoon with a very, very beautiful friend of mine. She's somebody I have known for the longest, since high school, you know. We've been there like that. We go way back like that. Do you have a friend that you go way back like that? Because, yeah, she's one of those that have been there for me in so many ways than one. And, yeah, I do appreciate her. So, shout out to my friend. Mm-hmm. Because she made my afternoon beautiful. Mm-hmm. So I think I just found the song to appreciate you, my loves. This one goes to the women. This is Chile Shibwalia with Chimwemwe. Yeah, this one goes to the women, as we love on you right here on the People's Station. This is to you, my love. Just remember that you bring joy to everybody else, and you wear, baby girl. So without further ado, my love, let's cheers our baby. Basungu bakambathi, put your feet up. Isani cheza che. 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
6: 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Woman Crush Wednesday. 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
1: You let me know. 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
1: 31-year-old teacher seeks government employment amid health challenges. High Court sentences Lusaka Man to 14 years for Zesco vandalism. In international news, truckers halt service in Pakistan amid separatists attack. And in sports news, Nuno stays to lead West Ham's promotional push.
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6: 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Woman Crush Wednesday. 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
9: The time is 9:10:06, my love. And we are still right here on Cheza. And it is Woman Crush Wednesday. And we

your effort is not just seen as one of those things. It is actually recognized. It might not just be big. It no matter how little it is, no matter how small it is your effort, and we love you for that. Yeah, so that's it on the Woman Crush Wednesday, on our Woman Crush Wednesday today. But I will be coming through with my own Woman Crush. You know.

Thank you so much, Kathy, for being you and making sure that I always look beautiful. Yeah, and thank you so much for continuously cheering me on, and I do really appreciate it. And Chez appreciates you as well. Yeah, so, yeah, I've sent on

0: what is going on? And whilst we're at that, you tell me what kind of date is your kind of date. What kind of date is your date? Are you the kind of person who love an outdoor date or just something in-house, an indoor thing? Yeah, but... yeah, anyway, yeah. Yeah. Is it that people are not putting in much effort anymore or... or... not super. Do we just start calling each other baby or... we actually put in more effort and go on dates? Yeah, so yeah, that's about it. You come through and you let me know. Hello?
1: Hello, good evening.
0: Good evening, Mr. Emmanuel. How are you?
1: Very fantastic and happy women's clash in women.
0: Thank you so much, Mr. Emmanuel.
1: So the question is, did you ask someone about the dating? Or what is the clear question that you can also get the context of it?
0: Sorry, Mr. Mauro, can you repeat that?
1: I'm saying, so what is the question? Did you ask someone about the relationship that they are in, that did you just started dating or just started suddenly from nowhere, then they just found themselves in dating? Is this the question?
0: Okay, the question is...
1: Yes, madam.

0: So question, Madam Vanilla. It's a very good topic that we've brought on here. We need to sensitize so that you can also understand. Kale, if you post your Kale, Kwanti wena wakale wale ishiwana. 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
1: All right, thank you so much Mr. Imanbo. Okay, we've had Mr. Imanbo's point, but we'll be back just shortly my love. I will be back.
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0: anyway, the next song was requested yesterday by Mr. Darlington, and I did promise to play it today, so I am playing it. It is a song done by Noble Dynamite, and it is titled Kamushi, and I hope you are tuned in, Mr. Darlington. I know it is Woman Crush Wednesday, but honey, I didn't promise this man I was going to play this song, so I am not leaving today without playing this song. So yeah, he's Noble Dynamite with Kamushi. I don't know which one is Noble Dynamite is the artist, but yeah.
1: Put your feet on. It's a Nicheza Che.

0: Muntu ali onse ama funa kucheza Welani mutuse Pacheza on Power FM Power
1: Yeah, and I do really hope Mr. Darlington was tuned in and he did enjoy that song. So, yeah. I think I have one more song to play, then I will be saying goodnight. In fact, let me say goodnight. Then, after I say goodnight, I'll play one, two more songs. Then, after that, we're going to have Tikambe come through and, yeah. So thank you so much for tuning in, and I did receive a few messages, and some of them there's one I think is in Tonga. I wish I had my Tonga friend right now. She could have interpreted it, because I know nothing in Tonga, but it kind of seemed like you were trying to explain something right there. But unfortunately, I don't even have somebody who knows how to speak Tonga around. So yeah, and here's my opinion. I feel sometimes we get too carried

Yeah, it's as simple as that. If you guys are going to start dating, at least go on a first date. Go on 2-3 dates. Get to know each other. How

0: for the sake of dating. Don't just enter a relationship for the sake of entering a relationship. And you guys should have some fun things to do. Go on dates. Just go on a walk. You can just literally go on an ice cream date, you know, and simple as that. Life is not complicated, my love. Life is not complicated. But anyway, on that note, it is good night for me, and I hope tonight has been a beautiful evening for you, my love. And tomorrow is a Throwback Thursday. We are throwing it back to everything else. I would like to call what we're doing tomorrow the Forgotten Hits, but I don't feel protected enough. Yeah, because it's kind of like we play everything that we used to listen today, and we bring it back. But as I leave, the song that I'm playing was something that was requested for, and this one is by Maki 2. It is titled Move Fast. And is it moving too fast or move fast? And I don't know, between the two. Yeah, it is moving too fast by Maki 2. So yeah, this song was requested earlier, and I said, yeah, I hope you do enjoy it. And remember, it has been Cheza right here on the People Station with Vanilla, your beautiful damsel. And from me to you, it is a good night's sleep time. And please, don't miss me. And if you can, do dream about me. Bye bye for now, my love. Bye bye.
1: Put your feet on. It's any Cheza Che. And they record that kiri. I am but to get a way out. They can go to moving too fast. Danger zone for life, man. I'm the one who took my

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1: 31-year-old teacher seeks government employment amid health challenges. High Court sentences Lusaka Man to 14 years for Zesco vandalism. In international news, truckers halt service in Pakistan amid separatists' attack. And in sports news, Nuno stays to lead West Ham's promotional push.
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5: 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So, Timuli Supu, you're listening to Tikambe na Tulande on Power 87.9 FM. 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
7: Good afternoon to you, and welcome to yet another edition of the Tikambe na Tulande radio show. So, my name is Kang, and of course, I'm with my co-host Patricia. It's been long since I presented a Tikambe show with you.
8: Oh, yeah.
7: How are you doing?
8: Yeah, I'm doing okay. How are you doing?
7: Nice. Okay. Good to have you.
8: Thank you. Good show. To have you too.
7: Yeah.
8: Okay. Good afternoon, everyone, and welcome to Tikambe na Tulande Radio Program right here on Power 87.9 FM Kabwe, the People Station. So, in case you are wondering, atusha Tikambe, finish if Tikambe, dimbimoletu mfako for the first time. So, Tikambe is a reproductive, healthy, and rights program that comes to you every Saturday at 14 hours. You know, in Fienshita, you know, every Saturday, right here. Papa FM. So we are here to help our fellow young people make well-informed decisions on abstinence, modern contraceptives, participate in relationships based on equal balance of power, reduce on harmful sexual practices, and advocate for their reproductive healthy rights, and also engage influencers to support us in service delivery, among others. So ngafira fine, DJ Kanga Chitandati, ninkwatako mnandi mu studio Patricia Ombi, ene wini mkwai.
7: Great. So welcome you once more. In case you are just joining us, this is a Tikambe na Tulande radio program that is specifically made only for you. So today we are discussing the effects of sexual harassment. The effects of sexual harassment. Yeah, otherwise just keep it power.
8: Yeah, okay, wonderful. So indeed, we are not leaving anyone behind. So we have a lot of exciting things. If you are thing, you are not ka information, you are not service, ka public service announcements, you are not going to have a lot of drama, ama voices ya yaba nesu community. So we want to be able to have a lot Mkwai. So, but mkwai, mustudio tatuli febabili natu kwa tako na bambi, we have Mr. Philly Monzulu from Kasanda Health Center, a psychosocial counselor. Hi, sir, Mr. Philly Mon, welcome.
9: Thank you so much, sir.
8: Thank you
9: for having me.
8: Okay.
9: Much appreciated. Always happy to be here to interact with people and interact with young people. And I'm glad that today you are able to feature me here on this show. Thank you
8: so much.
7: Great. Welcome, Mr. Philemon Zulu. And feel at home. Yeah.
9: Thank
7: Power
9: you.
7: FM is your home.
9: It's already my home.
7: Great. So we're so excited to host Mr. Philemon Zulu from Kasanda Health Center, who happens to be a psychosocial counselor today on the program. So Feel free to ask any questions as we go on. Our guest is here to help us with the accurate information on what we are discussing today. So remember, our topic for today is effects of sexual harassment. What are the effects of sexual harassment? Well, let us know what you think. And feel free to hit us up as well. You can drop those voice notes on our WhatsApp number, 0957-879-879. In case you have any questions or you want to make your contributions, you can drop us those WhatsApp voice notes in case my fellow Kutuma. Okay, so you can easily drop us a voice note on 0957-879-879 or simply call us on 0215-222-070.
8: Oya, ndesubira file mfika mkwa hivyo nsefya maa nambazi. 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What are the effects of sexual harassment? Mkwa ingana mkwa teri pisho, yada ina maa nambazi vachirumbula. Feel free to call us. Mwuchitundu fya chidichonse. It may be English, chinyanja, kana na chana, na chiro, zifiri fiyonse kutumwa tutumina mkwai. So, ilio tunaingira deep and deep mudi isho, yes mkwai. Ten tumfwe kwa kulika piska information, eko tulei tatika public service announcement, and we'll be right back.
0: Tikambe,
1: na tulande,
0: alubulele,
1: atuamba ule.
10: Sexual harassment is an unwelcome sexual behavior that is offensive, humiliating, or intimidating. It can be written, verbal, or physical. Sexual harassment can be in form of flirting, gesturing, or making sexual remarks about someone's body, clothing, or appearance, asking questions about someone's sex life, telling sexually offensive jokes, making sexual comments or jokes about someone's sexual orientation or gender reassignment, or sharing offensive pictures objectifying women or men. Remember, sexual harassment is a serious and punishable offense. Let's report sexual harassment and stop sexual harassment. Together we can.
7: There you go. So the wonderful piece of information right there. All right. So just in case you missed that, sexual harassment is actually any unwanted sexual behavior that makes someone feel upset, scared, offended, or humiliated, or is meant to make them feel that way. All right. So sexual harassment is a type of sexual violence. So the phrase we use to describe any sexual activity or act that happened without consent. Okay, so remember, you can be part of the show by calling us. Come through with your contributions on 0215-222-070. You can drop us a text or a WhatsApp message on 0957-879-879. So we had an opportunity to visit our friends in the community out there in the streets just to find out what they know on the effects of sexual harassment and what sexual harassment is. All right, so let's take a listen to what they had to say, and we'll be back on the other side.
0: Tikambe,
1: na tulande,
0: alubulele,
1: atuamba ule.
11: Oh, by sexual harassment, for mukutontonga ya kwandi sexual harassment, for understand ya kwandi ti kuikato mwana kachipanga nkarume tare fo ayo mwineka ero wa mustana nkana ngufya vino wa mukata nkuma bere fidia ni sexual harassment fidefya kwandi ti nango arepta fidero wa samu makumata kumata ko for ninga understand paro njini.
12: Okay, sexual harassment. 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
13: Foto acha o pai sexual assim. Matfeleka vokamba gamba. Foto acha o pai sexual assim. Qual é o fio apsana apsana? Bam, especially have na ma women have na uma pera mala itsa sexual assim. Tabe pesa no mwa ume, but which is not true. Ngafia kota ngafia police moran that just because mwana gashu mwa ume. Mara itsi na mufunisha sana kuri bada mayo.
14: Sexual harassment ya bati imbe filafine tamupange ne pono mwana kashiri mbe wambo kumuma kumatako ade pichira fyo mwine oro mulimu krabu wamwikata kumatako without concerned ya yena ni shida ni sexual harassment kumukumia kuma private party ni sexual harassment on said inofona ishiba na pea na papene.
15: Sexual harassment is one way of abusing or forcing someone in a sexual way or talking to them in a sexual way in which they are not welcome with. So more like wasanga muntafuele wino, and then like you start assuming how you would sleep with them, such a like, yeah, that's sexual harassment.
16: Sexual harassment, this is when, okay, for example, if a man tries to touch a lady's breasts or private parts without their consent, can call that sexual harassment. And then, okay, there are also other situations whereby, or which involve sexual harassment, such as like forcing someone to have sex. Yeah, such situations can be also called sexual harassment.
11: Like, the question is like, what is sexual harassment? So sexual harassment is touching someone, a female or a male, without their consent.
7: Very, very interesting views from the streets, from the community right there. Patricia.
8: Yeah, very interesting views. So hopefully today somebody that chapamo chimo if we leave that doing everything. So like we mentioned earlier that we have a psychosocial counselor, Mr. Philemon Zulu from Kasanda Health Center, Mukwai Mustudio Muno, Abala to Afudisha Kokuch to understand party topic kwete the effect of sexual harassment. Sir, you're welcome once again.
9: Thank you once again. Thank you for having me.
8: All right, thank you. So what's your comment? Perfect watch mamu kum for pama views ya band.
9: Oh well, I think this is very important that the information is going out there, people, and at least you're able to understand that at least people want know one or two things out there. And I think putting more details in there, they've already described it all. Sexual harassment, this is any form of unwanted verbal or non-verbal or physical conduct of a sexual nature. So anything that has to do with a sexual, that is an harassment. We have got many examples that we can give, and another definition maybe on sexual harassment or harassment itself, it's a form of discrimination that is illegal. So any form that you are trying to put either to a woman or a man, a girl or a boy, across the board, it is when you are trying to, let's say you are commenting on their dress code. Already that is an harassment. And I think it's important to have limit even as you are making comments towards that. So people have to understand that it's not only women that can be harassed. Even men can be harassed.
7: And I love the fact that you've mentioned like on the side of men, because abantu wengi bamna kwa sexual harassment.
9: You know there's a comment there when somebody says, okay, if you need my rights, but I think it's important to understand that it's not only it's not men or rather women that can be sexually harassed, but it's important also to understand that even men can be sexually harassed. So the comments here are coming, and people are commenting to say it's any form where you're trying to make a comment or you're trying to touch somebody. And these things happen in any setup. It could be a workplace, it could be a school, it could be anywhere where you're trying to forcibly or maybe touching, you can harass someone. Okay.
8: Okay. Thank you so much, sir. Right. So 0215222070 is the number that you are calling us on, or drop your text message 0975 87 I mean 0957 879 879. Like Facebook page, yes, Power FM Kawe, the People Station, and also Tikambe na Tulande Facebook page. Comment and share for more information. It's Tikambe na Tulande.
7: right, there you go. So Ndesubila file umfika. And yeah, in case you are just joining us, we are talking sexual harassment. So Mr. Zulu, maybe like victims and survivors of sexual harassment are often told that they are being unreasonable or too sensitive, or they can't take a joke, you know, when they're harassed. What's your comment on that?
9: Yeah, there's nothing like, you know, being too sensitive, or they can't get a joke. Any form, whether you are trying to joke, you know, as long as you are mentioning something that has to do with sex, that is an harassment on its own. You know, anything, whether you are touching, whether you're just making comments, you know, so we shouldn't take it so lightly, you know, when it comes to to sexual harassment. Yeah. So people actually can be affected in so many ways, because you might not want to be in that position, but somebody's trying to force you to be in that position. So anything that has to come with that, I think it's important to note and to understand that you shouldn't do that. You shouldn't make anyhow or any comment, whether it's a joke or it's a serious thing that has to do with sexual things. You shouldn't do that.
8: Okay.
7: Great. So just like Patricia mentioned earlier on, Pacho Yesu Trokwata Kono Twangalo. We call it a drama, right? Mm-hmm. So just to make you understand what we are talking about. So Kaidibambi understanding yawe upsana.
8: Yeah.
7: So kwa bambi maybe if you didn't understand so maybe ngatwakawika mukangalo. Understand. So let's take a listen to this drama, and we'll be back on the other side.
0: Tikambe
1: Natulandi Atwamba Ule.
17: Hello, Munisan, Mama Paro.
18: We no nam kata
17: Fefini.
18: Chapwa, 25.
17: Okay, Bill ni 24 kwacha.
18: Okay, here you go.
17: Thank you, call again.
18: Sure, I will.
19: We Jared. Chiman Palo, Joe, today is up, Rajimon. Kale wang. Wait, my chit, Sadi Quati Taco. Lalo boy, I don't like that boy. I have to grab it.
17: The one for Bambara, but Chava Nita Copantra and Ophundi to Dunkanosh.
19: What did Penazon? And what is Rafferson? Great minds think alike, boy.
20: Hi, Mapalo.
18: Hi, Juma. How are you? You good?
20: I'm good. How have you been?
18: I'm good too, thanks. Gerard, you okay?
19: Yeah. I'm okay. How are you? Let me recover, son.
20: I can see you from buying my groceries for breakfast, Fidia. Guess I got to breakfast for me, no?
18: Yeah? Juma? Yes, just from buying bread. What are you waiting for? Let's go.
20: Anyway, I'll come later, Papa. We're going to get something. Long guys, Pakwana Po. I'll holla.
18: Oh, if you say so. See you later. Bye.
19: Okay. Bye-bye. See you.
18: What? What did you just do? What did you do that for? Are you mad? How can you slap my ass in public like that?
19: Baby, I'm with the party if you're full up and I'm with just like a little spank and I'm on the land, can
18: you? Are you insane? 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
0: Foi a me ver o que vai ficar zona. 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Which police can take this seriously, não é? Mulher de tinha.
1: Oh, I can see atua kwata fia menshi muchimu tuwechwe chikuru. There's nothing in your head. Don't you know that that's sexual harassment? Hello, sexual harassment is a crime. Juju na iwe, find better friends. This isn't the type of friends you wanna play with.
2: Take it easy, mapalo. Take it easy. Just go home. 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You know, people are waiting for the food at home.
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4: Atuambaule.
5: Hey yo, what's good, what's up, what's good? My name is Dreams, aka the Zambian Dream. Bashinani kane. So Timuli Supu, you're listening to Tikambe Natulande on Power 87.9 FM. By the way, guys, remember to use a condom if you are sexually active and make sure that you use a condom correctly and consistently. Central Province is number one.
4: All right, beautiful and educative play. Hopefully we are learning something from it. I'm sure na dumfwa. Yeah, so if you've just joined us, this is Tikambe Natulande and we are discussing the effects of sexual harassment. So we allow our guest to enlighten us on a few questions just to go deeper. Just to get a deeper understanding on our topic and what is involved. So we are still joined by Mr. Philemon Zulu, a psychosocial counselor from Kasanda Health Center. Yeah, so sir, I'm sure I'm ready to talk to you all about you, but we share in a sexual harassment. All about it, but we share in a sexual harassment niche. Yeah, so what is sexual harassment?
6: So on sexual harassment, I think to actually on the role of it's any unwanted form of it can be verbal or non-verbal. So muri tu sowelo tu I think to achumfo akona balondolola wino sana. Ele bachila lando kulanda ti awe you are not supposed to do this. You know, a woman is passing, you know, those two boys made a comment, some comments, you know, money for children, money car to watch that filia and stuff like that. So I think I said earlier to say, let's avoid the search because it's an offense. You know, in case people don't know, that guy said, no, none police won't say anything for you. But I think we should also understand, let people understand their rights. You shouldn't allow any person just to push a comment on you or just touching any part of your body when you don't want yourself. So it is important to understand that is any form of unwanted, you know, and this can be a verbal or non-verbal, which can be sexual, you know, in nature.
2: All right, so maybe let's also talk about the effects of sexual harassment. What are the effects of sexual harassment and how can one deal with them?
6: So I think it's important that the victims of sexual harassment can suffer significant psychological effects, and that may include anxiety, depression, headaches, or sleep disorders, or weight loss. Sometimes they can even gain, you know. So it's important to say sometimes it can also lower, you know, somebody's self esteem. So it is important that people should understand that what you do to somebody, as long as it's just sexual in nature and you're harassing that person, they might suffer that.
2: Yeah.
6: Why is this person doing this to me? And you think psychologically they'll be able to have those things, and sometimes it might have give them sleepless nights. Somebody did this to me, and as if HT KFO, the Mbumutuma Dabafia losing a weight, even inch, what is the problem? Or somebody touched me, or somebody said this about me. Because whether those comments are negative or they are positive in any way, you can say them. But as long as they are harassing, you give somebody a sleepless night, you give somebody anxiety, and how best to do, you know, how best if somebody is affected, how best you can handle that. I think it's important also to find somebody to talk to. You can get advice from somebody to say, okay, this is what happened. Maybe somebody will be able to encourage you. But if you can have that confidence enough, I think it's important to report such cases to, you know, to police, to a nearest police station, because that is an offense. You know, that's where the rapes and it starts from. They will begin with maybe just touching, begin from, you know, just maybe comments, but at the end of that, somebody might even be forced and to want to touch that person or to forcibly have sex with you know, that person. So I think it's important to refrain from that. People should refrain from, you know, making such comments or touching people. Remember, we said it's both women and men. And stuff like that. So it's on both ways. So it's not only to women, but also to men or to the boys out there.
2: All right. So you have been a psychosocial counselor. I'm sure you've received quite a number of these cases at Kasanda Clinic. So how do you deal with such cases? And maybe what is your advice to someone who's listening to us and maybe they are being sexually harassed and they don't know what to do? Maybe long for more.
6: Okay, so thank you so much. Yes, we have received, you know, so many cases, and actually not only to young people but also to older people. Sometimes they would come to say, okay, in a shishu if you have chita, and this is the person, my cousin, you're staying with this cousin, and this is what my cousin usually do this to me. Sometimes stuff like that. So how best can I do it, and how best can I handle such situations? So we are always there to encourage them to say, okay, you need to find somebody that you can talk to. Maybe you can talk to your mother, you can talk to your aunt, you can talk to your father. Open to them that this is the situation that is happening, because later on it might lead to something else. You know, it may just start as a joke, jokingly, so that's where everything starts from. So it's important to find somebody to talk to, and we always encourage our clients to say, okay, find somebody that you can talk to, because we know that they are affected, you know, psychologically they are affected and they need somebody to talk to. And if it persists, we encourage that, you know, the clients to go and report to the nearest police so that they can get more help on those issues.
2: All right, there you go. So maybe someone out there wondering to say sexual harassment, like I know we defined it earlier on. Maybe what are the some of the types of harassment? I know you mentioned of verbal.
6: Yeah.
2: Yes.
6: So it can be, you know, physical, or sometimes not only physical. Maybe the way you're looking at somebody, there's that look that you can look at somebody, this is not normal, you know. So you are able to tell this somebody is trying to. And when we said, when I said verbal, this is when, you know, you are talking, somebody's maybe passing those comments, somebody's mentioning things, maybe somebody's making sexual advances towards you. So I think now for we know go to Ashtifia, so you understand. But there are those non-verbal that somebody cannot even talk, but they are just able to show the signs, the way they're looking at you. Because even at just looking, you know, you can harass somebody just the way you are looking at them. Yeah. You know, somebody's passing, but you cannot pass, you know, a comment, but the way you are looking at them, you know, that also can be, you know, sexual harassment in nature. So it is important that people should understand and know their rights. Because sometimes they might not even talk anything, but they might just look, and after looking they might act without talking, you know, anything. So also non-verbal, it can also show that this person is actually sexually harassing me.
2: All right.
4: Okay, so like if you're going through such finefia palati umuntu are kushita rasisha ni kwisoko wingasanga help.
6: Okay, so somebody can find help, maybe go to the nearest clinic, find a psychosocial counselor who can help you talk. But if that persists, remember we are saying it's an offense.
4: Yeah.
6: It's actually a criminal offense.
2: It's a crime, actually. Yeah.
6: So if that persists, because sometimes you might not know how to you know, to talk or how to report it to the police.
4: Yeah.
6: But if you go to the nearest clinic and find somebody that you can talk to, they'll be able to encourage you, or rather advise easy to say, okay, but this is how you should take it, or maybe you can take it like this, then at the end of the day, you'll be able to get help.
4: Mm-hmm.
6: If that persists, please don't hesitate. Go to the police. Don't wait, because this is where we are finding, you know, a lot of cases, rape cases, sexual assault happening in such, if you allow such situations to continue. So it is important that we are passing through that. It might be home. Remember, I even mentioned to say, it might be the home setup where you're staying with relatives. This young girl is growing up, and maybe the uncle, or the cousin, sometimes even the biological, you know, fathers, biological mothers can do that to their children. So children might be, you know, affected psychologically. Why is these things happening? So it's important that, should we notice that, it could be also neighbors, should you notice that, please don't hesitate. Help those children out there. Help that man out there. Help that woman out there. Help that youth. Help that adolescent who's growing up, who want to have a better future. Because if I'm not helping now, we might, you know, affect them. They might be affected for the rest of their lives. They'll be able to hate a woman. They'll be able to hate a man. They'll be able to hate sex because of what happened to them when they were young, when they were growing up. So it is important that the community has also to come in and help. The neighbors has to come in to help, to make sure if you are watching that and our neighborhood, it's happening, please, let's find time to report such cases to police so that we can get help at the end of the day.
2: Remember, you too can be part of the contribution, be part of the show, rather. You can send in your contributions as well as call in on 0215-222-070 in case you have any questions or you want to make a contribution. So, Mr. Zulu, just before we wrap up, maybe what's your advice to those who are fond of doing this? Like, you could have got a lot of stuff to batash by sexual harassment. So, after I'm for 300, so maybe what's your advice? And before you answer that question, let's pick up this call. Hello?
3: Good afternoon,
2: good afternoon, how are you?
3: Yeah, I'm okay. Good afternoon, panelists.
6: Yes, good afternoon, thank you.
3: Yeah, thank you. We're talking to Acton Muloa.
2: Mr. Acton, all right, nice one. Please go ahead, please.
3: Thank you, thank you. You know, nga tuambo kwa nda kuli sexual harassment. 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Eh? It's a sexual harassment. So women, I think, don't say that. Ulingiro tisa watu yomona kashina ufalefi ya kubati. 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That's why ya ngamachumpa ya nangani lomachilaya. 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
2: Kandrama. Kandrama.
3: Kandrama kariya. Yes. Ama guys wale rando kwa tina umepo chile moneka. Oh, na uchashani. 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It's a sexual harassment. Eh? So now, I think Java Kashan have been, if you are listening, you go to Mingo, which is what Jones Abiria. My problem is that I'm going to go to Tabia, those are sexual harassment. Amana, then why shall I put that in India, Kovati, in the Gero, and the Sine, Nangulimbi, and even on Munja, what you're saying, then, where's I'm going to Tinisha, William Tinisha, then I'm much as shine or Shanjan, Jones Abiria, my problem here. Amana, those are sexual harassment. 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vya onse pide pale kumina problem thank you very much.
2: Right, thanks a lot, Mr. Hecton. I took four. I'm not sure if you're a sexual harassment. Your comment, Mr. Zulu.
6: All right, Hecton, thank you so much. I think that was in the, you know, blame game here to say challenge because dealing when we find ourselves in such situation, we begin to bring in the devil. Yeah, when Satan or Lengele, yo, so now feeling an infinity under by Hecton, Uklandati, I will me for Adile. Yeah, Hecton was right. Sometimes in for Adile, Bakajana, Tapafala, we know, but that shouldn't, you know, force you to pass comments. If you want to pass comments, maybe pass them in your heart so that they are not injuring, you know, that person. Because mulandubo ngatombo kulanda tafu ile wino because you cannot defend yourself nga waku police baku waku police that this one was harassing me then waku police then wambo kulanda tawe ni wa police reason ina mchile harai so you do tafu ile wino you know you can't sad. So we should not to say awe we wenda mulandu okay. The dressing you know valela and po yeah we always encourage our fellow counterpart women that vale fala we name for alide but at the end of the day I think we shouldn't take it to say okay reason na chitere ya na pangiro yomlandu because nchimo chino yenda driver then wa police baku ipishere wabuska toke na dine nsara hili zo na ibide iyo mkwai umlandu we na mulandu nga na uchimona chichina 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kulia iyo so it's very important to understand that then you asked what advice can we help you know can we give to somebody who is listening out there who is saying okay shy issue to mulandu and they are fond of doing that. I think from today onwards they should know to say awo mulandu mulemka drama uri achilanda which police can get that it's uyo mulandu you know because remember fila yambiro kutontonkanya nga 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to stop nga wa mfuafia toke ine ngana mona uri tarishaje nolesha kumbali then continue because at the end of the day wala pango mlando ndi mwala ku police nga wa ku police you won't have any defensive mechanism no this is what was happening this sort of thing so refrain from so doing and also even to women also na imwe ni mumfikishe sana na imwe bene sometimes tumwaisanga muyo wino mlandu mamuno 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to listen to that please let's refrain right. from doing that.
2: Mr. Zulu, thanks a lot for coming through for the show.
6: Thank you so much for having me.
2: All right, hope to have you next time as well.
6: Please, this is my home and I'm always happy to be here. Thank
2: right.
6: you.
2: Great. This is where we wrap up, Patricia.
4: Yeah.
2: Of course, thank you so much to our guest and thank you for tuning in. Let's do this again next week, Saturday.
4: Mm-hmm.
2: All right,
4: right.
2: So we are leaving you with a song from KLK. This one features Yo Maps and Priest Love. This one is called Banapuanya. Mm-hmm. Have a blessed Saturday. Bye-bye and God bless.
4: Bye.

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1: 31-year-old teacher seeks government employment amid health challenges. High Court sentences Lusaka Man to 14 years for Zesco vandalism. In international news, truckers halt service in Pakistan amid separatists' attack. And in sports news, Nuno stays to lead West Ham's promotional push.
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2: 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Nikambombe, Chibas challenge.
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